The band is Arkells, and that particular song, which is called Money, features Portugal the Man as well on backing vocals, and it's all here on Planet Jill. You remember the name of the show. Anyway, Basement, this is their first new music in 8 years. The new album, it's their fifth, is called Wired. This is Satisfy here on the planet.

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Brand new music from Telescreens here on Planet Jill at 99X. The new song is Other Side of Town. Lemon Twigs, speaking of another song, I've got another new one from their second album, Look for Your Mind. This is Gather Round, brand new.

0: brand new single from Andy Meehan. That's Never Have to Know here on Planet Jill at 99X. Cave Town, one of my favorite bands here on the planet. They're Running with Scissors to tour to the Tabernacle October 18th. And I've got your tickets all this week. I've been giving them away each night. 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
4: A Better Life with Dr. Sanjay Gupta.
5: If you are the parent of an infant, it can be really hard to find baby foods that are truly healthy for your child. According to a new study out of UNC Chapel Hill, almost three-quarters of baby foods are ultra-processed and may contain additives that are linked to potential health problems later in life. The study's lead author said what shocked her was that the top ingredient in 71% of these baby foods wasn't a fruit or vegetable. It was one or more additives that babies' guts are not fully developed enough to be able to handle. Eating the right food at this stage of life is so important because this is when children begin developing dietary preferences for the rest of their lives. So take the extra time to look at the ingredient labels on the foods you are buying. You're going to want short lists and also ingredients that you recognize. I'm Dr. Sanjay Gupta, helping you live a better life.
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Mike D coming down with Sure Shot. No, this is brand new music from him. The first music from a Beastie Boy since 2011. The song is Switch Up. It's here on Planet Jill at 99X. Black Keys, their new album Peaches, is nothing but cover songs, but covers of songs you probably have never heard before, like this one, which is a cover of the old Paul Wine Jones song, Stop Arguing Over Me. It's on the planet.

The latest from Ista, that is Crusher here on Planet Jill at 99X. The new soundtrack, Surf Film Music from Jack Johnson, comes out tomorrow. The documentary that the music comes from will be out in June. This is Rodeo Clowns on the Planet.

0: Brand new from Steven Sanchez. All his songs are about love lately, and it shouldn't come as a surprise that the name of his new album is Love, Love, Love. And that song is Ooh, Baby, I Love You. Too much love here on Planet Jill. 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

One of the original Vampire Weekend members, that's Rostam from his new album American Stories, which, by the way, comes out tomorrow. The song is called Back of a Truck. Sounds perfect for the South, right? Unpeople, they're out of the UK. This is Cloud.

DeMonaco. That is one of the two new singles that Jack Johnson released in the past couple of months. The Revivalists, their new album, it comes out in July, is called Get It Honest. And this is Heart Stop here on the planet.

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0: 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That's Until the Sun Explodes. 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

Boys Don't Cry. Not true. That's The Cure here on 99X. Next up, yet another song whose title appears nowhere in the lyrics. This is Santa Monica.

0: Brand new music from Dexter and the Moon Rocks. That's Freaking Out here on 99X. That's funny because I am playing on Planet Jill another song called Freaking Out, but not by Dexter and the Moon Rocks. That's a popular title, apparently. Tomorrow morning on the Morning X, they've got more Weezer tickets to give away. 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

0: Asteroids Odd, I've been experimenting with this force for years. 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

0: brand new Weezer title track from their new album, Shine Again. I'm sure you'll be hearing that when they come to town all the way in October, October 10th, State Farm Arena. They're also going to be celebrating the 30th anniversary of their Pinkerton album, going all the way back for that one. It's all part of the 99X Summer Games. We are bringing over 30 shows at this point to celebrate the 30th anniversary of the 96 Summer Olympics here in Atlanta.
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22: 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Anyway, I know that my show, The Morning X, was voted greatest radio show, but in all honesty, Will Pendarvis in the afternoon is so much better than me, and he's funnier and better looking, and all the ladies say so. 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
24: A better life with Dr. Sanjay Gupta.
25: Across the country right now, at this very moment, there are probably arguments taking place about who's doing more of the housework, the homework, the shuttling of kids from this activity to that. It's true. By and large, women do more of this than men. But doesn't have to be that way. And if you and your spouse can level that playing field, it's going to make both of you and your kids happier. Psychologist Yelena Kecmanovic says this might be how you get there. As hard as it might be at first, try to think of your partner like a teammate, not an adversary. Learn how to do some of the chores your partner does to get a better understanding of how much effort something takes. And finally, take the time to acknowledge what the other person is doing. And every now and then, even express your appreciation. That'll go a long way. I'm Dr. Sanjay Gupta, helping you live a better life.
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Ace on 99X. Foo Fighters performed this next song on Saturday Night Live. Just a couple days later, they won the Grammy for the song. All that in the same week, back in 2003. This is All My

0: Foo Fighters that's caught in the echo here on 99X. Now, normally, hey, it's me, Jill. Normally, you know, I'd play new songs on my show, Planet Jill. But when it's Foo Fighters, you know, I don't even get to touch that. It just goes automatically into rotation. But if you like the classic 99X songs, the kind of stuff that Steve plays on House of Retro Pleasure during the day, during weekdays, you can hear 4 hours of it every Sunday from noon to four. It's Resurrection Sunday.
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7: A better life with Dr. Sanjay Gupta.
8: You ever wonder why the same cold virus makes some people so sick and others not sick at all? Well, according to an interesting new study out of Yale School of Medicine, one key factor is how quickly the cells in their noses, called nasal cells, respond to the virus and contain it. It's called the interferon response, and it can vary for different people. Now, when that response gets inhibited, it can trigger a different reaction, which leads to excessive mucus production and inflammation. In other words, a cold that is a lot more miserable. Of course, there are other factors at play: your genetics, any underlying conditions, immunity from vaccinations or previous infections. If you are trying really hard not to get sick, high-quality masks, they can be very effective. Also, good old-fashioned hand washing. And remember not to touch your face. I'm Dr. Sanjay Gupta, helping you live a better life.
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Killers on 99X. The video for this next song was directed by the same guy who directed the Tears for Fears song, Seeds of Love, the video for that one. And you'll notice there's a very similar sort of collage animated style. This is N She Was.

0: Brand new Evanescence. Who will you follow here on 99X? How will I follow tonight's episode of Planet Jill? With another episode tomorrow night at 8 o'clock. I do it every weeknight, 8 to 9 p.m., full hour brand new music. And tomorrow, I have the latest from Nation of Language, Afghan Whigs, Death Cab for Cutie, Pete Yorn, and a song by Liam Gallagher's son, Gene Gallagher. He has a band called Villanelle. I'm going to play all of that for you tomorrow night on the planet.
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0: Hey, it's me, Jill. 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
7: For years, scientists have been studying the association between depression and dementia. As you might expect, the relationship is complicated. But there's this new study out of the UK which found it's not just broad strokes. There are six symptoms of depression that are especially correlated with dementia risk years later. Number one, losing confidence in yourself. Two, not being able to face up to your problems. Three, not feeling warmth or affection from other people. Four, feeling nervous and anxious all the time. Five, not being satisfied with the way tasks are carried out. And finally, six, difficulty concentrating. What we could be seeing here is the impact of people becoming less social, or that certain changes in the brain lead to both depression and dementia. But dementia takes longer to manifest. If you notice these symptoms, talk to your doctor about it. I'm Dr. Sanjay Gupta, helping you live a better life.
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1: Major celebs floating around Atlanta right now. One of them, Kevin Bacon.
2: Hey, I'm here at the very, very cool Plaza Theater in Atlanta, and I just saw a very, very cool movie.
1: There was a dead giveaway that he was in Atlanta. Did you catch it?
3: It sounded like a gunshot.
2: And I just saw a very, very cool movie.
3: Jesus, are you serious?
1: And another one, Josh Brolin, taking a shot at a part of town.
4: It's an easy town, and what I love about Atlanta especially is it's so diverse. You know, you're in Sandy Springs. We have a house in Sandy Springs, which I don't particularly like.
3: Wow!
4: I don't know. I like diversity. I like a little grit. You know what I mean? There's not a lot of grit in Sandy Springs.
3: Hey, man, I lived there for decades. I love Sandy
5: What's
3: Springs.
5: What's wrong with Sandy Springs, Josh?
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1: If you pick up Creative Loafing this past week, you will see the face, the bloodied and beaten face of Mike Woods. And the headline is Baseball Bats, Barbed Wire, and Bad Boys Beating Each Other in the Burbs. Got Blood. And this is really not someone you should know. These are really two guys, maybe some people you shouldn't know. I don't know. You could get hurt knowing these guys. Mike Woods and Dayon Pruitt. And these guys are on their way to fame and fortune. We've seen a lot of this on, like, Dateline, and we've seen a lot of this on 2020 and 48 Hours. Mostly last year when wrestling was, you know, at its peak, and when a lot of, like, these backyard wrestling videotapes were surfacing. You'd see them on real TV stuff. I mean, kids that would, like, go out in the backyards and literally beat the crap out of each other with bats, with barbed wire, with cans, with everything.
2: Street signs, glass, nails,
1: light bulbs. Beat themselves up for the amusement of their friends and
3: family. How old are you guys?
4: I'm 19.
5: And I'm 21.
1: All right, so, and you guys, and these are two guys who do this. And I'll say this, the Creative Loafing piece, I thought was going to rip you apart. I mean, I thought that they were going to say how, you know, horrible this is and how, you know, but it's actually not a bad article at all. You must have been happy about it.
4: Yeah, it was real decent. It's definitely the best one we've had so far.
2: How did you get into this? How did you get lured into this world?
5: Well, we started about 4 years ago, and never really took it seriously up until about 2 years ago when I got this perfect idea, and I just improvised on it, and here we are.
1: Now, Mike, you're the guy who takes the majority of the beatings, right?
5: Right.
1: And what are some of the injuries you've sustained?
5: Severe multiple concussions. I'm sure cracked ribs, cracked fingers, brain injuries, skull injuries, torn ligaments in the knees.
1: What do you guys hit each other with? What kind of weaponry do you use?
4: Oh, good Lord. Anything we can find. I'd say the axe is probably my favorite.
3: So axe?
2: The axe handle or the axe?
4: No, the axe.
1: Well, wait a minute. How does that work?
4: I swing it and hit him.
1: Well, you hit him with the blunt end of it. You don't hit him with the sharp edge of the axe.
4: No, I hit him with a blade.
5: Yeah.
2: With a blade on padded body parts or just on his body?
4: I'd say he might be wearing maybe two, maybe three shirts, but other than that, it's all skin.
1: Well, now, wait a minute. I mean, the axe would go right into him and kill him.
4: Well, no, it's a fairly dull axe, and it's kind of rusty, so...
1: Oh, that's good. A rusty axe.
4: Oh, yeah.
2: It's always good.
3: Where do these fights take place?
5: Anywhere.
1: Okay, and do people pay to go see these fights?
4: Sometimes.
5: Yes.
3: How often do they occur?
5: Whenever someone calls us up saying, you know, let's see a fight.
1: What? I didn't hear what you said.
5: When someone just calls us up and say, hey, you know, let's see a fight.
3: So it could happen once a week?
4: It has before.
5: Yeah.
2: Have the cops ever tried to intervene?
4: No.
5: No.
2: Never.
1: Why do you guys do this?
4: Mutual hate for each other.
1: No, I find that hard to believe.
3: No, really. Why do you do it?
4: No, really. It's just fun, man, just watching wrestling on TV. And, I mean, just like being in a band, you hear music, you want to play music, you watch TV, and you like wrestling. That's what started it. And I just guess we both got a strong tolerance for pain. And besides, I mean, that regular wrestling is cool if it's on TV with millions of people watching. But, I mean, what we like to do is a little bit, you know, one step above that.
2: What they do is choreographed and very, you know, I mean,
3: it's not real.
2: It's almost a skill.
4: Yeah,
2: they've got
4: exactly.
2: It down to an art.
4: Yeah, exactly.
2: I mean, you guys are just beating the crap out of each other.
4: Pretty much.
5: We just walk in, we hit, man. Whoever is up at the end wins, I guess.
1: Well, but, you know, here's the other thing. You know, the weapons that are used on TV in professional wrestling, it's fake barbed wire. The bats are fake. I mean, it's a very lightweight bat. It's not a real bat.
5: Right.
1: It's a rubber bat in many cases.
4: Yeah.
1: So the weapons that they used are specifically dulled or softened because they don't want to get hurt. So why are you guys using the real thing if the professionals won't even use the real thing?
5: Well, I mean, because like for us, I mean, that's my whole idea, about this whole wrestling thing, is to get away from you know, the fake stuff, because, you know, I'm so sick of it. You know, so, I mean, like, if you're going to do something, do it right.
2: But that, but it's entertainment, what they do. Well, what you do is sadistic.
5: Like,
2: I mean, seriously. I mean, they, what they, they're doing it for entertainment value.
5: You, so are we.
1: You know? So are they,
2: someone could
1: a,
2: end up dead with what you're doing, though.
1: Right. What, yeah, right. I mean, has anybody... I mean, you guys have injured each other seriously.
3: Yeah, who...
1: Have you ever come close to dying?
3: Who determines who wins the fight? I mean, is it when the last man's down?
4: Pretty much.
5: Yeah,
4: whoever's standing up last.
3: But you're not fighting to kill.
4: No.
5: No. No.
4: I mean, we don't punch. I don't. I won't just walk up and punch him in the face. We don't punch each other. It ain't like a knockdown fight. And we actually have moves that are real good moves. The article that you seen in Crab Luffin was mainly just weapons, use of the weapons.
1: Right.
4: But we actually do have good moves that we actually have practiced on quite a bit, a bunch of times. We actually do practice, but we don't set or choreograph anything up.
3: What do you want to see come out of this?
4: I honestly don't have a clue. Michael could probably tell you what he's expecting.
5: Yeah, like, things out now that WCW is now out of Atlanta now.
1: Yes.
5: I have no competition. So therefore, you know, it's all hands up.
1: Right.
5: Know?
1: The road is now open for you to come in and walk away with that market.
5: Exactly.
3: Is this kind of like the Fight Club?
4: Sort of, but not really.
5: Yeah, you know.
2: It comes off a lot like it.
4: Like, I mean, we wouldn't mind having people come in, you know, and fight around with us, have a couple matches with us. I mean, we've done that before with other people, but, I mean, everybody that does it knows exactly what's going on. They know that it ain't out to, you know, jump on somebody and try to break their neck or break their nose, you know what I mean? I mean, tell you the truth, when he's bleeding a lot of them times, I just get carried away.
1: Right. Now, this is Dayon Pruitt and Mike Woods. They fight for fun and entertainment.
3: Real fighting.
1: In people's backyards, real fighting with weapons and sticks and hammers and axes. You can read about it on the front cover of The Creative Loafing.
0: You won't believe where this is headed. 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
1: Not a good way to start a Friday. Hell, not a good way to start any rush hour. Good morning, first of all. 85 southbound, just past Indian Trail. Five cars bumping into each other. And you got the blue lights out there. They're all in the HOT lane. And as you can imagine, early delays backed up to 316. If you want, you got Buford Highway, Peachtree Industrial, even Highway 29, Lawrenceville Highway. But it's gonna, they're going to probably hold all lanes to clear all this crap off to the right when they do. So 85 south past Indian Trail. Big time heads up to kick off your Friday. With your 99X traffic, I'm Crash Clark.
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2: Now, this is Dayon Pruitt and Mike Woods. They fight for fun and entertainment.
3: Real fighting.
2: In people's backyards. Real fighting with weapons and sticks and hammers and axes.
4: What do your parents think about it?
5: I just keep hearing somebody's going to get hurt, but they've pretty much learned to accept it by now.
6: Yeah, so my parents, you know, they've learned to accept it.
3: And Mike, you're married.
6: Dayon is.
5: Yeah,
2: Dayon's married.
3: Okay, what does your wife think of this?
5: She is kind of sketchy on the whole fighting thing.
2: Huh? I can't imagine. And do you have a child?
6: I do.
2: Mike has a child.
6: Yeah.
2: Okay, and what about your kid? I mean,
4: do you let him watch?
6: No.
5: He's only like 5-6 months old.
2: Now, What do you think, you know, because I know that you guys want to break in or pick up where WCW left off or whatever, but you do know that professional wrestlers and pro wrestling in general, they frown on this activity. I mean, they look down on this kind of display.
6: Because they know that if it gets out there on the mainstream, that they can put them out of business.
2: Do you really think that?
6: Yeah.
4: Do you think people want the blood and guts as opposed to the choreographed, entertaining wrestling?
6: Well, yeah.
5: A lot of them, definitely.
6: Yeah.
5: I disagree with him with the WCW. I figure we're kind of picking up where ECW left off, because I never really did compare us to WCW or WWF. So it's ECW is what started it.
2: It is more ECW-ish. I would agree
3: with
2: that.
3: But don't you think this would be a bad influence, though, on younger people? We saw what happened with that case in Florida.
6: Well, see, that's...
2: Well, but
6: that's just it, you know.
2: Well, hang on. That case in Florida you can't bring up because it was proven that it was not wrestling that influenced it. But I know what you're saying because there are plenty of incidents. I just want to point out that case may not be the example, but there are many examples.
4: A bunch of copycat examples.
2: With
3: younger people.
6: Like, see, like, my point of view is that if something happens like that because of us, you know, we don't take responsibility because we didn't tell them to go out and do it. You know, they did it on their own free will, and so therefore, you know, I'm not taking responsibility, you know, for any deaths or paralyzations or dismemberments, you know, so.
2: Right. Can you think of anything, Mike, that Dayon has ever done to you that has just hurt the most? What's the worst thing he's ever done?
5: Good Lord.
2: What's the worst thing he ever did to you?
6: I would say he probably, I can't remember what the move was, but, he threw me on some boards and stuff.
2: Uh huh.
6: And then the corner of it caught the back of my head, and it knocked me out.
5: It was a reverse DDT.
6: Yeah.
5: That gave him, I think, the second concussion that I've given him, and that was probably the worst.
6: Yeah. And so that's probably it. Or the the axe shot to the back. You know.
2: Uh-huh.
6: But my worst injury, though, was a back injury last Mother's Day, to be exact.
2: What happened?
6: I was wrestling for some, like, wrestling down in the Bronx of Atlanta somewhere.
5: Yeah, it wasn't all flashy. It was quite nasty, too.
6: Uh-huh. And, I was basically dropped about 25 feet off the turnbuckle, went through a table, and my back got fractured.
2: It got fractured.
6: Yeah, fractured.
4: What's each of your favorite bands?
5: My favorite band is Pantera, by far.
2: Slipknot.
6: They're all right.
4: Well, what about the other one?
6: My band is Nirvana.
4: Nirvana,
2: okay. And are you guys making any money on this?
4: Yeah, do people watch? Do they come pay to watch you?
5: We have been paid before, I'd say. You know, we're not getting paid thousands or whatever dollars, but, you know, I mean, we've gotten paid up to, $200 before.
2: Wow,
6: yeah.
2: $200. And, Mike, why are you the guy who always gets the beatings? Why does Dayon not get much of the beating? Are you, like, more impervious to pain?
6: Yeah, I mean, you know, I don't know why. It just works out that way. I mean, I don't mind it, you know. But,
4: obviously.
6: You know, I guess I'm more used to it, I guess.
2: And if one of you gets really severely hurt or injured or dies, you realize that the other one could probably be brought up on charges.
6: No, that wouldn't happen.
4: Did you sign something?
6: Yeah.
5: Oh, yeah.
6: Yeah.
4: So you both signed release forms to let each other beat the crap out of each other.
5: Oh, yeah.
2: You absolve each other of any of anything. I don't even know if something like that would... I don't even know if something like that would hold up.
5: I hear you.
6: Plus, we have witnesses, too, you know.
2: So. Hang on. You have there are people who are calling who have questions for you.
6: Okay,
2: let's
6: sure.
2: Let's see. Three?
3: Yeah.
2: Hello.
1: Yeah.
2: Hi.
1: Hey, I just got a question from Mike.
6: Yeah.
1: Did you have that speech impediment type thing that you have before or after y'all started?
6: The what now?
1: Well, I noticed you get like this smack when you talk.
6: Oh, yeah. That was because of the wrestling stuff.
1: It was because of the wrestling?
6: Yeah. I've been hit in the head one too many times.
1: All right. Just wondering, man.
6: Yeah.
2: So it's affected your speech?
6: A teeny tiny bit, you know. Not much, you know, to where it's a severity or anything.
2: No, it's barely noticeable.
4: Any other noticeable things on your body that are permanent?
6: With scarring, burns, stuff like that.
2: Burns?
6: Oh, yeah, you know. Going through fire tables and having fire, being lit on fire.
5: Thrown on him.
6: Yeah.
2: Yeah. Okay. We should say, for anybody listening, I mean, what these guys do is really stupid. you know that it is.
4: I think they know it.
2: I mean, even they know. I'm saying it because they know it is.
6: Well,
2: it's really stupid.
6: To you, it might be stupid, you know, but to us, you
2: well,
6: know.
2: Well, I mean, come on, guys.
5: It's definitely a sick thing to do, but.
2: Yeah.
5: You know what I mean? It's like I said, like a hobby, man. It's just, you know, fun for us.
2: I mean, I don't have a problem with the fact that if these two guys want to go out and beat the crap out of each other and, you know, their parents or guardian. Well, you guys are over 18, right?
6: Yeah.
2: You know, so they really don't have guardians.
3: I just want to know where all the anger comes from.
2: That's a good question.
5: That's a good question.
6: Yeah.
3: You know, what kind of upbringing did you have? I mean, did something traumatic happen growing up?
2: In the article, it talks a little bit about that.
6: Yeah, I don't want to get into.
3: Okay.
2: All right, you can read the article.
3: Read the article.
2: There's a lot of ugly.
4: Grab it before it disappears tomorrow because the new one's coming out. All right, guys, thanks.
5: All right.
6: All right, man.
2: There you go. Thank you very much, guys.
3: Mike Woods, Dayon Pruitt.
2: A couple of fine, upstanding young citizens down there. And where do you guys live?
5: I live in Stockbridge.
2: Stockbridge. All right.
4: Now go on out and beat the crap out of each other. Get your daily beating.
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1: The worst part of the ride is Gwinnett County. 85 southbound just past Indian Trail. Five cars still taking out the HOT lane. They've been there for a little while, so what's normally a little bit lighter than normal has got you backed up pretty solid to 316. Get by that, your fortunes will definitely improve, but got to get these five cars out of that HOT lane. 85 southbound right past Indian Trail. Everybody else nice and quiet. A little bit of volume on the East and West Expressway, and you'll get some bright sunshine coming up. A little cool to start, but it'll be warmed up to about 80 degrees. With your 99X traffic, I'm Crash Clark.
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1: I got a couple of emails in. Firstly, a couple people wrote in regarding Scott Baio. Why were we talking about him again?
2: Celebrity Sleaze. I said he had a TV show coming back.
3: Yeah, you mentioned you were a stand-in for Scott.
1: And I remember I had mentioned also that Scott Baio, he has been hooked up with some of like the biggest
3: Bims.
1: The biggest Bims, clearly, but also some hot babes. I mean, this guy is like a magnet.
2: Yeah.
1: And Michael Yeagy wanted to remind me that he has been engaged to Pamela Anderson.
2: That's right.
1: And he met her because he was dating Nicole Eggert.
3: Which one is she?
1: She starred with him on Charles in Charge and then went to Baywatch.
3: Yeah. Is that that little girl?
1: I'm not sure which.
3: She was the daughter on Charles in Charge?
1: No. That was. No. It's somebody else. What? She played. I think she played his love interest on the show.
3: Okay. Phone boy to the rescue.
2: Phone boy, of course.
3: She was the girl, right?
1: I thought that was Alyssa Milano.
3: Alyssa Milano was on something else.
1: What?
3: That was Who's the Boss.
1: Is that Tony Danza? Wait, isn't that the same show?
3: It's Tony Danza.
1: Is it Who's the Boss and Charles?
2: So he went through the whole Baywatch cast, huh?
1: Not only that, one on Mr. Barnes' top five in the form of Yasmeen Bleeth.
3: She's no longer in the top
1: five. Okay, well, he was with Yasmeen Bleeth.
3: Especially now that I found out that Scott Baio's been there.
1: In fact, they used to call his friends used to call Baywatch Bayo Watch because he'd been with half the cast.
3: Bayo Watch,
1: with the exception of David Hasselhoff. Now, Andy George has added to the Scott Baio mix that the first episode of Joni Loves Chachi was the highest rated American program in the history of Korean television. Now, you're saying, well, why? Now, and I want verification. If we have any Koreans listening, okay.
3: Who have the Nielsen ratings nearby?
1: Who over the course of the years I have not offended to the point of them not listening anymore. He says that the reason Joni Loves Chachi was the highest rated American program in the history of Korean television is because in Korean, Chachi means penis.
3: Joni,
2: are you serious?
3: Chachi.
1: That the Korean word for penis is Chachi. That's what he said.
3: I don't know if that's true.
1: I don't know if that's it, but I want verification on that. Joni loves Chachi. Hey.
3: Phone boy, check the phones.
1: Okay, the other topic, we'll drill out of email, our urinal etiquette.
3: That was big.
1: Yeah, big time. Guy writes in, John Hamill writes in, he had two problems with urinal etiquette just the other day. He was alone in a row of four urinals at work. A guy entered and just had to use the urinal next to his. He was at one. The guy came in and
2: next to him.
1: John was at urinal one. The guy walks in and pulls up to urinal two, right next to him. And the other said one time he says, "Man, I barely knew it was already in urinal number four." I of course went to number one, and then after a brief moment, he begins to have a full-fledged conversation with me about something that happened months ago across the two urinals. Do these men not understand the rules? Please tell me if there are ways to enforce or notify the non-believers of these rules.
3: Splash.
2: I think you need to post the rules in men's urinals all over the city.
3: Well, you know, it's funny because the people that complain, there are a couple people that complain that we have nothing better to do with our time. And those are the people that you know this weekend. They walked into the empty room. There were six there. Or they walked in, there were two people using, and they thought about it. That guy's at six. I should go to one.
1: Absolutely. Now, a guy... another guy wrote in, and I think this guy hits the nail on the head. First of all, he says, "I have had this discussion with my fiance. She thinks the urinal rules are foolish. I told her that the rules extend way beyond the bathroom. In the movies, for instance, she has finally noticed that two guys always have what's called, well, it's a bad word, but they always have a seat between them that's empty. If two guys go to the movie, they always have the seat between them." And the reason for that is that if you sit next to another guy, it couples you.
3: Yeah, now, guys, don't want to get too close.
1: Right. Now, if you go out with more than another guy, if it's like three or four guys, then you can all sit together because then it's obviously a group outing or boys' night out. But if you're just with another guy, you have to have that seat in between you. He had to explain to his wife that six guys make up a group outing, whereas two guys could be looked at as a couple. Now, he goes on to say, "The whole problem is that women aren't born knowing this stuff. Men are born with certain instinctive abilities. our bodily noise talents, our affinity for movies with hooters and explosions, and our knowledge of how to act in a bathroom. My fiancé has decided that all these unwritten, unspoken rules are silly, but I believe they work. If these rules are so silly, why do the lines move so much quicker in men's rooms?
3: So true.
1: If the chicks have it all figured out, then why do the lines move so slowly in their bathrooms? And to take this one step further, if chicks are so superior to dudes, then why are they always crying all the time?
3: What's this guy's
1: name? If the male way of life is so wrong, why are we the happy ones?
2: Sounds like a Dennis Miller rant.
1: It does. He didn't list his name. He didn't sign
3: That's
1: it.
3: Good.
1: But
3: the movie thing is legit, though. Guys in a pair, you don't want to rub up against.
1: No, there's no reason.
3: Because Dean Rowland and I will always go to movies at Phipps because he's got a lot of spare time sometimes during the day. And so do I, quite frankly. So we'll
2: you
3: go to the
2: do?
3: Movies.
2: Yeah.
3: I'll sit down. He'll sit right next to me. And I get up and I move his seat over. And then he goes to get popcorn. He comes back and he sits again right next to me. I'm like, Dean. And there's no one in the whole movie theater. Just move over.
2: So did you say
3: once.
2: Something to him?
3: I always say something like, it doesn't feel right.
1: No, unless it's a sold out movie and those are the only two seats, that's fine. But if it's an empty seat, you got to have that seat between
3: over.
1: You. Okay.
3: We have verification on the
1: Gina?
3: Chachi.
4: Yes.
1: Yeah, are you Korean?
4: Yes, I'm half Korean and half American.
1: Okay, and
3: define
1: can you verify Chachi?
4: Chachi means penis in Korean.
3: No wonder that was the biggest show.
1: So Joni loves Chachi.
2: You find this out years later.
1: Very big.
3: Because the debut of the show, they're expecting something big. They're expecting, hey, what a good show!
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1: Your one and only Rex still sits in the HOT lane, and it's a doozy. Five cars, 85 southbound past Indian Trail. Big time delays back towards 316. Now you seriously want to consider Buford Highway, Peachtree Industrial, even Highway 29, Lawrenceville Highway. I mean, you could even sneak around Satellite Boulevard, depending on where you start and where you got to wind up. But, man, that's rough. 85 South, right as you're around Indian Trail. Big time five-car pileup, messing up your Friday ride. With your 99X traffic, I'm Crash Clark.
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0: 99X and Sneaker Pimps, Barnes and Crash, The Morning X for Friday the 15th of May, 2026. You know what that means? It's getting closer to Crash's wedding. Deep breaths.
1: I'm pretty good, actually. I think I'm going to be all right. I'm a little concerned she may not show up, but all is,
0: Are we 10 days out?
1: Yeah, we're T-minus 10 days.
0: All right. Well, we have a special guest to get our Friday underway next, one that you're seeing pop up probably in your social media, and she's been on with us before. We'll go back to Forgotten Georgia next.
1: And if you miss anything on The Morning X, you can get our podcast. 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Did you see me pretend to look at my watch?
0: Yeah, I saw that pretend. That was very nice. And we have this, a fun fact, pro tip, on Saturday mornings, so the next day after a show happens, the next day the full show is strung together as one big long podcast. We've had a lot of people request that. Yeah. Like go on walks, go to the gym. You don't want to keep changing, you know, the segments. Mm-hmm. So on Saturday mornings, the Friday show pops out. I don't know what time, like early 7 or 8. So if you're hanging around the house, whatever, just flip it on. You'll get all the best stuff from that, you know, from Friday's show, today's show, and all that happened in the show in order.
1: So that'll be
0: like you didn't miss anything.
1: That'll be fun to listen to when I'm hiking Kennesaw Mountain tomorrow.
0: Ooh, why are you doing that?
1: No, I'm not. I'm lying. I don't
2: I
1: hike.
2: I did not believe that either.
0: What is that? A pre-bachelor party workout?
1: No.
0: We'll get into that later because it's rude. We have a guest standing by. Please welcome Michelle from Forgotten Georgia. Hi, Michelle.
3: Hey, guys. Thank you so much for having me again.
0: Yeah. We enjoyed having you on the last time. And I see your meteoric rise in social media. You're all over the place.
3: Yeah. It's been so fun. We've been so busy. We're doing so much stuff. But it's been really fun. Thank you. Thank you for having me.
0: No, absolutely. It's really, you do some really fun videos. And you're learning so much about Georgia because you've only been here, what, 3 years?
3: 3 years. It's been crazy, honestly, learning everything. I didn't know half of the stuff, right? So, like, I kind of get into a town and I keep digging and digging. And from one story, I usually generate like five because I'm like, oh my God, this and this and this and this and this. Oh my God, all of this I need to now do. It's been crazy.
1: Yeah, no, I'm definitely seeing a lot of that stuff. And it's funny because I've only been here, God, 40 years. So you're covering so much. I know. You're covering so much of what I used to experience. But Barnes, I have a question for you. I know you told Michelle to come in the studio and be comfortable. Is that bathrobe you're wearing? I'm just, it's just are you cold? Right.
3: So I'm like always cold half the time. So I either bring a sweater to make sure. Or I,
2: okay. Like, that's on fashion, Crash.
3: Yeah.
0: Okay,
3: sorry.
0: You know what?
3: You gotta learn about fashion, man. I'm so sorry.
0: While we're criticizing, I'm gonna give you, I'm gonna give you one criticism for your video.
3: Yeah.
0: Why do you hide your eyes?
3: Oh my God, everybody asks me that.
0: You have the coolest eyes. Why do you hide them?
3: It is the sun. What do you, it's only me and my fiance that record, right? So it's not like I have someone, like a lighter there, someone to block the sun.
0: But you have to connect with the people. And you put the big bug eye glasses on and no one can see it. Not in all
2: Michelle,
0: of them.
2: Yes, Michelle, it does not bother me. I think it may be a generational difference.
0: No.
2: It does not bother me.
0: People it's a connection point, LT.
2: Yes. Okay.
3: People have said that. And I say that to my fiance and he's like, are you really going to listen to people?
0: Because you're not doing a good job or being successful at all.
3: Yeah,
0: so
3: exactly.
0: Obviously the sunglasses are keeping people back. Okay, well, we're very excited that you teased us saying you had a video we could relate to that you're going to roll out and premiere right now before the video comes out. So I can't wait to see it. So this is something that we're going to relate to, you think?
3: Yes, I think so. I mean, you guys did some promotions there, potentially.
0: Oh, it's a place.
3: So you might kind of know it. Crash did a lot. There.
0: Oh, I think I feel what might be coming.
1: I know exactly what it is. It's the Christ Community Church that I used to
2: go to.
1: Yeah, I did a lot of work there. Yeah.
0: All right, well, let's roll it. This is Forgotten Georgia and their newest video, which you'll see pop up all around today in social media. Let's do it.
4: The wildest party night in Sandy Springs wasn't Friday or Saturday. It was Sunday at a pizza place off Roswell Road. American Pie sat off of I-285 before 400 changed every day. Roswell Road was the main artery between Buckhead and the North Side. Everybody passed through, which meant traffic, because obviously Atlanta was gonna Atlanta. In 86, Richard Tyree took an old steakhouse and flipped it into an American Pie. Half pizza joint, half late night party. And the night people still talk about was Sunday, because Sunday was industry night. By 10 p.m., the deck was packed. And by midnight, you couldn't even move. Tequila shooters, beer tubs, live music, 99X promos, giveaways, and last call wasn't until 4 a.m. So yeah, people were making Monday morning decisions on a Sunday night. Braves players showed up, Falcons players too. Regulars started calling it American Pickup. You didn't really go there for pizza. You went to meet people, stay too long, and definitely pretend tomorrow wasn't a work day. Right down the road was good old days. So people bounced between the two like the whole block was one big party. Honestly, wildly unsafe, but still very in. In 2005, Sandy Springs became its own city. The rules tightened, and last call rolled back from 4 a.m. to 2. For a place built on late night energy, that was a death sentence. American Pie closed November 30th, 2007, after 21 years. Save the building's gone, place with new development. But have you ever been, or did you go? Let me know in the comments below. That's why...
0: Bravo! American Pie!
2: American Pie!
0: Now, hold on. I didn't know it started as a pizza joint?
3: Yeah, so he opened it originally to, like, do pizza. Yeah.
0: I did not know that. Yeah. Did you know that, Crash?
1: I had no clue, to be honest with you. Yeah. When I first heard you say that, I was like, wait a minute, pizza place?
0: Yeah. I love that. Then it evolved into salads and burgers and the whole thing. But that's cool. And you're walking around. You'll see the video. It'll be in social media. Follow Forgotten Georgia on TikTok and Insta, right?
3: That's TikTok, Instagram, YouTube, Facebook now. Yeah, YouTube. I put everything now.
0: Good. Throw it all out there.
3: Throw it all.
1: Now, did you miss or just overlook the $1,000 wet t-shirt contest we did every Sunday?
2: It's part two video.
1: But no, she did. She mentioned, Michelle mentioned it was industry night. And what industry is not open on Sunday? The strip club. So all the girls would come to American Pie. Yeah. We used to have to put up a black tarp because traffic would stop on Roswell Road when we had 25 girls lined up on the deck. So there's a lot more to it to uncover.
3: Yes, definitely.
0: Such a big night at American Pie. Well, thank you for sharing the premiere. A perfect one to premiere with American Pie.
3: Thank you guys so much. That was amazing. And absolutely. I didn't know that actually crashed. I knew, like, the bikini contest and all that. Like, I had so many pictures that I didn't put in, but I didn't know that you guys had to put a black tarp up to make people.
1: Yeah, and then, of course, you know, I don't want to just drone on and on about me, but Crash's Sugar Shack that was specifically built on the roof as my private little DJ booth.
0: I remember you up there in a diaper.
1: Yep, I was wearing a diaper because I lost a bet and I wasn't allowed to use the restroom. So while I was doing my daily consumption of Budweiser, I just went to the bathroom right there in my diaper.
3: That it probably took longer for you to walk to the bathroom than it would have anything else, right? So easier to do.
1: Yeah, very true, very true.
0: You know what? You're kind of fun. You want to hang out today? Can you stay with us? It's Friday.
3: Let me check. But
0: seriously,
3: I can move some appointments.
0: So you want to hang out and ride along this little pony show?
3: Yeah, let's do it.
0: That would be fun.
3: That would be awesome. Yeah. Thank you. Yeah, let's do it.
1: Loosen the bathrobe and chill out for a while.
3: I knew you were going to say that.
0: He wants to keep you around till you take the bathrobe off. Not being serious. Like you can...
3: Yeah. I can move a couple things and hell yeah, let's do it.
0: All right. What's your last name, by the way?
3: Shidlowski.
0: That's why I had to ask. Shidlowski.
3: Hence why I don't use it on social media, because if I'm like, follow Shidlowski, we'll be like...
0: We'd still be here trying to figure out. Okay, exactly. Well, Michelle Lowski is going to be here with us, just hanging.
3: Yeah.
0: Love that. All right, stick around. We're the Morning X, and this is 99X.

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1: All right, it only took about an hour to clear, but your wreck 85 South past Indian Trail is gone. Still pretty nasty, though, back around 316. Got some new trouble cropping up on the southeast leg of the perimeter. This is DeKalb County, 285 eastbound, right at I-20, a brand new right lane wreck. Got a stall taking out a right lane rolling into Midtown, 75 South right at Northside Drive. Other than that, a continued reminder for the weekend. It is on this time. The monster closing of 285. They will shut it down in both directions. Completely shut down between MLK and Cascade Road. Starts tonight at 7 p.m. until 5 a.m. Monday. They are replacing 60-year-old surface in a one-mile stretch. And I know a lot of people are like, why can't they do this one lane at a time and at night? If they were to do that, this would be a six-year project. In order to get this thing done faster, they're shutting it all down, turning it into a three-year project. Doesn't seem like it's going to feel much better, does it? With your 99X traffic, I'm Crash Clark.
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13: A better life with Dr. Sanjay Gupta.
14: The risk of stroke goes up for all of us as we age, but for women, the risk really amplifies after menopause. In fact, one in five women in the United States between the ages of 55 and 75 will have a stroke. But according to a new study carried out by researchers in California, adhering to the Mediterranean diet can significantly lower that risk. One expert said, "We continue to see study after study showing that a predominantly plant-based diet improves all sorts of different outcomes. Now, with this diet in particular, you've seen it lower the risk of certain types of cancer, diabetes, depression, dementia, even gum disease. Now, as a reminder, the Mediterranean diet prioritizes eating vegetables, fruits, beans, olive oil, nuts and fish, and limiting meat and dairy. I'm Dr. Sanjay Gupta, helping you live a better life.
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0: 99X and Garbage. I think I'm paranoid. Barnes, Crash, LT's on the phones. If you have something to say, call her. 470-741-4999. And we have a special guest from Forgotten Georgia. Michelle is here. We've coerced her into staying because Crash wants to see her without her bathrobe on, so we're waiting for that reveal.
1: It's just one a very day, nice sweater. Yeah, it's a very nice sweater, but it's very long, and it looks like a bathrobe. Hey, we wanted her to be comfortable.
0: Crash, she got in the door 3 minutes in, and you're like, are you wearing a bathrobe, and are you going to take it off?
1: I got 9 days left of being single. Let me have fun.
0: Keeping you across the room, you stay on your side of the room, please.
1: I will be good and tell you all about the 99X Summer Games. They are on. Why? Well, we're celebrating 30 years since the 96 Olympics. We're going to do it with 30 concerts and free, yes, free tickets. Beck, The Church, Gin Blossoms, Dave Matthews, Evanescence, and 25 other stellar shows. You just keep listening. We're going to take care of the tickets. Make sure you get all the info on the 99X Freeloader app.
0: One of them is Weezer with the Shins and Silver Sun Pickups October 10th, presented by, of course, 99X, State Farm Arena. We have those tickets for you before 8. We'll do them probably about 15 minutes or so. So Michelle from Forgotten Georgia is here. She just debuted her new video. You're seeing her pop up in social media with all these cool history pieces on the Atlanta area. And she just debuted American Pie. Did you just push the video out? It's out?
2: Yeah, it's out now. Take a look. It's on any platform.
0: Everywhere.
2: Yeah, everywhere. Forgotten Georgia.
0: Yep. Are you still Forgotten _ Georgia?
2: Yeah, so if whoever has Forgotten Georgia wants to give it up, let me know.
0: So you, and we invited her just to stick around today. It's Friday, what the hell? And we're on vacation next week, so it's like the full-on wind down, which I kind of like. Well, I'm on vacation, Crash is getting married after, what are you, 8 days out, 9 days out?
1: 8 or 9. We're definitely single digits. Yeah, it's all a big blur right now.
0: Yeah, and then he didn't have enough vacation days, so he's coming on his honeymoon. I'm going to extend my vacation. He's coming to us, and so it'll be one big provincial party in the fields of gold along there. So anyway, and Michelle, we invited to stick around. And with this Forgotten Georgia, you're getting a lot of buzz and you're getting a lot of viral videos. Do you have a sponsor yet? Like, what are you doing with it?
2: Yeah, I don't.
0: What?
2: That's kind of, yeah, anyone out there sponsored too?
0: You have no sponsor.
2: No, I enjoy it so much. I've been having so much fun with it that I really haven't even thought of it. But it's definitely something that's coming more to front of mind, obviously, because at some point I would love one. Yeah.
0: You need an agent.
2: Yeah.
0: How are you? I'm Barnes. Yeah. Nice to meet you. I can make those dreams come true. What kind of sponsor do you want?
2: So
0: it could be anything.
2: Yeah. So my goal is to start doing like these audio walking tours, so you can listen to it anytime, and then
0: that's a good idea.
2: Yeah, so I would be like an hour or 2 hours, and you would just listen to it, and then while you're going to another place, it would be stories from people that have lived there before, so that way we have these stories that you can listen to, or you can skip if, you know, that stuff bores you and you want the cool stuff.
1: You know what I think people would really love? Ghost tours. Like, go through, like, the Oakland Cemetery or something and just do the spooky stuff. And then, just to really add something to it, there's me in a sheet, nothing else on, running through the cemetery.
2: I think that would scare a lot of people.
1: Yeah, that's the idea.
0: You're onto something with that. I think that could really... Because I don't know of any.
2: Yeah. Most people don't really think of it. When you think of it, you think of like, hey, you got to be there at 10 a.m. You got to have your jacket, your walking shoes on. But I want this to be more like, oh, stop here and grab a coffee if you want. Let them know Michelle sent you and keep walking while you have this coffee. Kind of more looking around at the visuals, like a museum tour, but obviously in my happy, fun way of making it.
0: And you do it with your headphones on and you just go through. And you could. That's where you could sell in sponsorships is... Here, sign this first before I tell you. ideas. Hold on. You could sell sponsorships on the route. So, like, whatever coffee shop, if there's coffee shop A and coffee shop B, you just turn your head to coffee shop B if coffee shop A bought in.
2: Yeah, that's the goal. So that's kind of where we're going with it. I'm working on the places first for Cabbage Town. And we're going to kind of go from there. But Oakland Cemetery is kind of one, Crash, that I was kind of going to do. Because there's a lot of history that people kind of don't know, especially about Black residents that were here. There's a lot of people that were buried there that just kind of get forgotten in a lot of those tours. So I try to do stuff Forgotten Georgia that is
0: on brand.
2: Forgotten or less talked about, I guess.
0: So you came from where?
2: I came from New Hampshire.
0: And how do you end up in Atlanta? This is your fiance?
2: Yeah, this is my fiance. So You have time for a story?
0: No, let's go. Okay. What do you got?
2: So about 4 years ago, I was going through a divorce, and I had this crazy brain injury. Well, 5 years now. I had a really bad brain injury and was struggling with life, like a lot of things. Mm-hmm. Going through a lot of depression and trying to figure out my life because I lost my job, and it was just a lot emotionally.
0: Well, hold on.
2: Me.
0: I want to ask a personal question. You don't have to answer because you seem like you're like 25.
2: Yeah, no. Nope.
0: How old are you?
2: I am 34.
0: No way.
2: Yeah.
0: So you've been married before.
2: I've been married before, divorced, and now, engaged now.
0: Engaged. And so you came here because of the man.
2: Because of the man, yeah. Well, at the time, a 50-year-old man, so we have an 18-year difference between
3: us.
2: Wow. Yeah.
1: Yeah. See, my 14-year difference doesn't seem that bad.
0: All right. How did you meet your fiancé?
2: So he's from Georgia, obviously, and we met on an elevator in New York City.
0: What?
2: Yeah.
0: God.
2: It's one of those things where it's like, it should be a story, honestly. Like, we need to sell it as like a romance
0: story. Sounds like a movie already. So you get in an elevator and there's this dude?
2: It's like a 30-second conversation. I tell him it's my birthday. I'm not good with confrontation. They're arguing. People are arguing outside. I'm like, I put my arm in the door to stop the elevator from closing. I'm like, oh my God, it's like an episode of Jersey Shore out there. Like, it is crazy. What the fuck is going on?
0: Thank you for that. I'm glad I caught that one.
1: Wow.
0: All right.
1: Dropping F-bombs. I love it.
0: Okay. And then
2: he's like, oh, like blah, blah, blah. And he's like, why are you in New York? And I'm like, oh, I'm just celebrating my birthday. Cool. Awesome. We get up. We go our separate ways. But he sits like a table over from me. And he's with a girl.
0: So you stick your arm in the elevator.
2: Yeah.
0: This is total... you get in, he's on a date.
2: Not a date, but he's in New York with a girl. Yes.
0: Okay, but it's not a date?
2: Which looks like a date. Well, it's very argued about.
1: We call that a date.
2: Yeah, I know. Exactly, because she was from Maine and he was from Georgia. So I was like, oh, that's definitely a date. But she was married and she was like going through a lot of apparently. Sorry.
0: Okay, that's two. Just so you know how this broadcast thing works, forgot in Georgia.
2: I'm sorry.
0: We get fined when people extremely, but I caught you again.
1: Yeah, you don't have any sponsors? We're about to lose a few.
0: Yeah. And what's funny, Crash, is we invited her to stay around, and I'm like, oh, this cute little girl from Forgotten Georgia. She's safe. Let's just unload the mics. Now we're like 4 minutes into our relationship. We're hearing about how she's jumped into an elevator with some guy, and now what happens? You go to the table. How do you connect?
2: So this girl goes to the bathroom. So he cheerses me, says, happy birthday. And I'm like,
0: whoa.
2: Okay.
0: He's a
2: happy
0: player.
2: Birthday. And he's like, come over. I'm like, what do you want me to sit next to you? Like, no, you're on a date, clearly. Like, that's what I think, right? He's like, no, come over. So I go over and I sit down and I'm sitting there and I'm like, okay, we just have like this instant connection. I sit like right next to him. Like,
0: and
2: there's
0: the girl
2: no space.
0: Doesn't come back?
2: The girl comes back after talking to her husband and she is like, who is this girl? And I'm like, oh, I'm Michelle, nice to meet you. Because I'm just like a friendly person. Like, I'm not trying to crash anything. And he told me it's not a date or anything. So I'm like, now I'm confused. So I'm like, it's okay. I'll go, whatever.
0: And?
2: I thought you were going to ask a question.
0: Oh, no, I'm picturing it in my mind. I'm sorry. I'm visualizing this whole thing going down.
2: So at some point, we end up like chit-chatting and she ends up being kind of fine with me. And it's my birthday. I think I forgot to mention that. It was my birthday that day.
0: And so you were by yourself.
2: I was by myself in New York City.
1: Oh, that's sad.
2: Oh, my God. No, I was so fun. If you've never been to New York City by yourself and you could do anything that you want, you have to do it. Because it was incredible. It was just an incredible day for me, at least. And then he goes to the bathroom. And the girl goes, well, you might want to bleep
0: this
2: one.
0: Left you with the girl?
2: Left me with the girl.
0: Okay, I'm prepared.
1: Go ahead.
2: Just so you know, quote, this is what she goes, just so you know, he'll anything that walks.
0: Whoa.
2: And I said, check box. I walk, and I'm trying to get laid. It's my birthday. So I was like, check that box. I can walk. So that's what I said to her. I said, well, I can walk, so we're good.
0: Wow.
2: Because I was like, I'm a sassy girl.
0: Okay, we have to take a break. I can't wait to get the end of this story. We're getting to know Michelle from Forgotten Georgia, and we did not think it was going this route. But, man, you are an edgy little monster. All right, I want to get the end of this story. We'll be back. We are the Morning X, and this is 99X.

0: This is 99X. We're the Morning X. It's Friday. I'm Barnes. That is Crash right there. LT's on the phones, our producer. And we have Michelle from Forgotten Georgia here, who just ramped up a nice, just rocking little story about meeting her fiance. That's why she's here. She met her fiance up in New York. And Crash is a little turned on. I know he's...
1: He's on the edge of his seat.
2: Yeah.
3: That's all good. Let's get back to the smut.
0: So where we left off, you're in New York by yourself on your birthday. You go out to dinner, right? It's dinner.
1: Yep.
0: You stick your arm in an elevator to stop the door. You get in and there's this dude you see who now is your fiance. Mm-hmm. And he's with a woman. Mm-hmm. The woman is married, though. Mm-hmm. They go into the table. She goes to the bathroom. He flags you over to the table. You sit next to him. Mm-hmm. She comes back, says, watch out, he'll F anything. And you say, great, fine.
1: Box checked.
0: Okay.
1: Yes. So you would think that I stayed in New York, right?
0: I would assume.
1: But I didn't. So I call my mom because my mom's like my best friend. Like, I would do anything for my mom. My mom's following me through New York this whole time. So I call my mom and I say, hey, I'm going to stay in New York. And she's like, absolutely not. And I'm like, why? And she's like, you're not staying in New York. So then I FaceTime her to show her the guy.
0: Oh, so you told her you're going to stay with a guy in New York.
1: Yeah. Okay. Oh, me and my mom were super close. She knows, we're close like that. She has no problem with, like, whatever. She's, obviously, she knows why I'm in New York. It's my birthday.
0: Okay.
1: Come on.
0: Got you.
1: So I FaceTime her, and she looks, she's like, take me off FaceTime. After she talks to him, because I, like, make her talk to him. I'm like, talk to him. He's like, he seems like a good guy. And she goes, take me off FaceTime. And she goes, you cannot stay with him. I think he could be a sex trafficker. The girl is there to make you feel comfortable enough to go to the hotel room. And then I'm like, oh my God. And the next day I think about it. I'm like, Mom, I'm way too old for any of that. Like, no one's going to want this. Like, sorry, but no.
0: Well, did you go home with him?
1: No, I went home.
0: I
1: ended up going home. Yeah. So he ended up reaching out to me like 3 weeks later and invited me to come to Atlanta. And

0: hung out for like a week when I came to Atlanta.
1: So the girl was not a date?
0: The girl was not a date. No, but she got so angry that he left that night. He was like, they were staying in the same hotel room, which kind of seems datey,
1: right? This is very shady.
0: Yes.
2: Yeah.
1: All right, well, that's a great story. So that's how you ended up in Atlanta. So when you see, wow, people watching Forgotten Georgia now on the interwebs, you're going to have a whole new take after this last hour of getting to know Michelle. We may not let you leave ever from here. So this is funny. Yesterday, the Falcons went out onto the field, and they gathered up all the rookies, and they wrote down some cities' names in the metro area to see if they could pronounce them. And I thought this would be a good learning experience for you, Michelle, because you're 3 years here. But this is funny. They're out on the field.
3: All I know is Atlanta.
4: Don't judge me on this.
3: It's really interesting.
5: The first one, I'm going to say Dacula.
4: Dacula.
3: Dacula.
4: Dracula.
3: Yeah, right. It looks like Dracula.
5: Oh.
4: Dalong Nagara.
3: Dalonga.
5: Delegna.
4: Delonga.
3: Vidalia.
5: Vidalia.
4: Vidalia.
3: Vidalia.
4: Vidalia.
3: Tallapoosa.
4: Tallapoosa.
3: Tallapoosa. Okay, let's do it.
4: Tallapoosa.
5: Tallapoosa.
4: Ooh, okay.
3: Tanil.
4: Tanil.
3: Tinnyville.
4: Tanil.
5: Tanil.
4: Ooh, I'm on the street.
3: Braselton.
4: Browston.
3: Braselton.
5: Braselton. There go.
4: Elijah.
3: Elijah.
5: Elijah.
3: Elijah.
4: What?
3: Is that Cairo?
4: Cario.
5: Cairo.
4: Cairo.
6: Come on. I'm like.
1: Like the one dude's like, Tallapoosa, let's do it. Let's do it. It is pronounced Cairo. They didn't do your city, LT. McDonough.
7: I know. I was listening for that.
1: McDonough.
0: McDonough.
1: McDonough. Michelle from Forgotten Georgia hanging out with us all morning. 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
1: Well, things have kind of just fizzled out. 85 South, earlier wreck around Indian Trail, that's gone. I still see plenty of brake lights, 316, down to about Beaver Ruin, then you're tapping the brakes again. Looks like there might be something 85 South near Jimmy Carter Boulevard just developing. A little bit of volume, trying to punch your way into Buckhead, downtown, midtown, 485, merging down towards 17th Street and Atlantic Station. Nothing to write home to mama about. Even the I-20s are somewhat agreeable. Not much happening on 400. Never does on a Friday. Y'all just don't wake up. 575, tapping the brakes just a titch as you try to get out of Woodstock. And same thing on 75 as you're rolling down from Allatoona Lake. All in all, not the end of the world. So go enjoy it. Sun's up. Going to be 80 degrees. A little cool to start, but you'll like it. Going to be a decent weekend for you. With your 99X traffic, I'm Crash Clark.
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13: A Better Life with Dr. Sanjay Gupta.
14: If you are the parent of an infant, it can be really hard to find baby foods that are truly healthy for your child. According to a new study out of UNC Chapel Hill, almost three-quarters of baby foods are ultra-processed and may contain additives that are linked to potential health problems later in life. The study's lead author said, what shocked her was that the top ingredient in 71% of these baby foods wasn't a fruit or vegetable. It was one or more additives that babies' guts are not fully developed enough to be able to handle. Eating the right food at this stage of life is so important because this is when children begin developing dietary preferences for the rest of their lives. So take the extra time to look at the ingredient labels on the foods you are buying. You're going to want short lists and also ingredients that you recognize. I'm Dr. Sanjay Gupta, helping you live a better life.
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1: Yep, it is Entertainment News Daily, The End, and we have a special guest on the sidecar, Michelle from Forgotten Georgia. Thanks for hanging out with us.
2: Hey, thanks for having me.
1: And go back, she's been here an hour now. I feel like I've known her 30 years. some stuff that rolled out in those last couple segments, it'll be up on the podcast later if you missed it. Forgotten Georgia is her account that she does all the cool history pieces around Georgia. Getting into the entertainment news, some sad, you know, you've seen all the video coming out of No Doubt at the Sphere. And about a week ago, Tom from the band announced his medical situation, and he was on Nightline talking about it.
3: Tom, you just announced that you're dealing with early onset Parkinson's. What was that like, first of all, speaking out about this, and how are you doing?
4: I'm doing all right, thank you. Yeah, I was diagnosed years ago. You know, I realized as we're getting older, I mean, you guys aren't getting older, but some of us are getting older, you know, everyone's dealing with, you know, relationship issues, health issues. It's and it finally kind of caught up to me, I guess. You know, I've been doing great for a number of years, but I felt like as these shows, you know, got announced, I started thinking, you know, I think I just need to just let people know about it. I think it just makes it easier on me, actually, if people know. It's something I don't have to hold inside or keep a secret. And the beautiful thing is I've gotten so much support, obviously, from family and friends and fans, but from the band as well.
1: I wonder if there's any question when they first started talking about doing these shows, if he would participate or not.
5: Well, isn't that, he mentioned that he can still play, but he didn't know what the future held. And, you know, you see things like this, as sad as it is, it humanizes it for the rest of us because, you know, these are rock stars and they're bigger than life figures and they deal with the same thing we do. So we wish him the best, that's for sure.
1: Another sad note from Cannes, Vin Diesel, they had kind of a little mini Fast and Furious reunion. I know there's a couple of, I think, three TV series or something coming out of the franchise. But he was, Paul Walker's daughter was in the audience. And the audio is not great, but you can see he's having a really hard time just keeping it together. And by the way, this is a big room of people. So he's like in a theater with a lot of people.
6: At this festival called Classic. I can't see any of you. It was on the script at first. And this blonde-haired black guy would be. Your brother, Jay. As the years went by, as he wanted us to continue the story.
1: I know it's hard to hear, but I wanted you to hear the fact this is a packed room. It was really intense. He could barely speak.
2: It was so sad. It was so sad how he passed. And I love that they're still keeping his legacy. And I think that's so important because of how he passed. And he was such a good person.
1: Yeah, he really was. All right, let's pick up the room just a little bit. Mandy Patinkin, who is still out there, he's funny in social media. He had some advice for people who you may come across that want to judge you.
7: I think anybody that tells you you're too old for anything, just tell them, go fuck yourself. That's really it in a nutshell. We can talk about this for another 20 minutes. That's the bottom line. Go fuck yourself.
8: One of the best.
1: All of Gen X listening can relate. I mean, you just immediately.
9: Amen.
2: Yeah, amen to that.
1: And LT and Michelle, are you fans of Joey King? Do you like her?
9: I've heard of
1: the actress. Yeah. She's been in a lot of big movies. And she is pretty funny. She has some advice I thought I would share with you, both of you. If you're wondering, like, fashion advice, could you guys use any? Are you willing to?
2: I mean, I'll always hear it.
9: I'll listen.
1: Listen to the reluctance.
2: Listen and we don't judge.
1: Right. Crash and I both kind of agree with her direction on the fashion.
10: Side boob is the sex
8: sexiest thing that you can have. It's sexier than cleavage. Ugh, I love side boobs. So this is definitely one of my favorites. I feel like it gives the perfect amount of color, summer, preppy mixed with like playfulness. I love these pieces. It's like the most tasteful way to achieve side boob. I find jean shopping to be hell. So I love when I find pieces that make my butt, my legs, my waist feel good, and they're also just great denim.
1: Joey King with some advice for you two. You down?
10: Sure. Yeah, no, agree. I mean, you guys know I'm not modest, so yeah.
1: Yeah, we know. You just drop trout in anywhere, like all of a sudden just clothes come off.
2: I think it's,
10: like, see.
2: I think it's asking for a nip slip for sure, though. Side boob. I mean, it's fine.
1: Don't they have tape for that?
2: I don't know. I'm not.
5: I am such a fan of side boob. No, listen. I once took a picture in Fort Lauderdale of a mannequin that was showing side boob. I thought it was sexy.
1: Crash, even a good mannequin side boob is enough for you.
5: It did the trick, man.
1: I mean, I think she nailed it, though. Side boob, better than cleavage on any day of the week.
10: Yeah, I agree. Because you get the, like, a little bit of the ribs, and like it's just like,
1: I don't care about the ribs.
10: I know, but it's a whole presentation. It's a beautiful part of the body.
5: Yeah, guys. Michelle had it right. Nip slip.
1: Crash. She's hoping for that. Anyway, I thought I would share her advice for you. Saturday Night Live, Mr. Will Ferrell. They released a promo of for the show on Saturday night. He's referencing a bit back in, I think, mid '90s, like '95. Which was kind of a weird, this is an actual promo, like a commercial. I mean, it took a minute to get to the punch. You tell me.
11: Oh my God. Well, we're so excited to have you here this week.
12: Yeah, we're big fans.
13: Gosh, you guys, thanks. I'm really excited to be back. Hey, Andrew, need you to do me a favor and get off the stage, okay? Thanks. God, this place looks exactly the same.
11: Yeah, I don't think they've changed it much.
12: Yeah, they even kept the asbestos.
13: Oh. It's very funny. I was delighted by that joke. Get off the damn stage! So, do you guys have any sketch ideas?
11: Tell them about SpongeBob is a circle now.
13: Oh, I can't wait to see that. Okay, I see you're showing off for Chloe and Sarah. Well, I'm going to give you a little show off of my own. I'm going to give you the beating of a lifetime in front of these gorgeous, talented ladies. How's that?
11: Get off the stage!
12: Get off the stage!
13: Oh. Yikes, that wasn't Andrew.
12: What? Who was it?
13: Paul McCartney.
12: Oh!
13: Sorry, Paul. You can stay on the stage. You guys are going to have to find a new host. Just start bowing. Just start bowing.
11: Okay.
10: That's kind of just his bit that he does. Irate guy.
5: Enough is enough.
10: Yeah. Right?
1: It took a long time to get there.
2: That was a long... I don't even know what I listened to be honest.
1: Right.
2: I was like, what are we talking about at some point?
1: Yeah. That wasn't just me. I thought that was that could have been a lot funnier with a bunch of different angles, but they're referencing a bit from the mid-90s? Okay.
5: Yeah.
1: Will Ferrell.
5: Still thinking of the nip slip.
1: Yeah. Hosting SNL tomorrow. Are you guys Big Bang Theory fans?
10: I've never seen it, actually.
1: No? A lot of people are into that show. The teaser has been released finally for Big Bang Theory, the spinoff called Stewart Fails to Save the Universe. And a lot of people excited about this.
14: I'm having an asthma attack.
15: You can put everything right. You can make it the way it was.
16: My childhood has led me to this moment.
17: Comic books are my superpower.
18: That's the stupidest thing I've ever heard.
16: Shall we?
19: We're on a quest. They're gonna die.
20: Oh, yeah.
5: As a person who was a fan of the show, I mean, I love it because of all the nerddom that they had. And Stewart was a great character when they went to the comic book store to interact with him. I don't know if he's strong enough to hold the whole thing.
1: I don't know. It's going to be where it accidentally breaks the space-time continuum after damaging a device built by Sheldon and Leonard.
2: Oh, that could be fun.
1: Oh, we'll see.
10: Interesting. I mean, Young Sheldon was good. I did watch that, so... We'll see.
1: That's the end. Entertainment News Daily. Our guest is Michelle from Forgotten Georgia. Check out her videos. She debuted one for American Pie this morning, but she has a ton of them you can follow on her social media. Crash, I have something for you next, and I'm talking money, and I'm guessing you don't know about this life hack that not only you can benefit from, everyone listening can, but you have to have a certain thing about you to benefit? Is that a good tease? We'll find out.
5: I have no clue what the hell you're talking about.
1: I'm going to serve something up. It's an everyday thing that you may not know exists. It's a really good life hack. We'll get to it next. This is 99X.

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1: Bear with me a second. I just throat burped up a hard-boiled egg. That's gross. Why right before I get on the air, too? All right, we got a major red alert, and this has nothing to do with the weekend construction that's about to happen, but we have I-285 southbound shut down with an overturned vehicle and seven other cars involved in this wreck. 285 southbound between MLK and Cascade Road shut down for the morning commute. And yes, that is the exact area where they will shut down tonight, starting at 7 p.m. until 5 a.m. Monday morning. 285 north and south between MLK and Cascade for a major construction project. But right now, it is a major red alert, especially if you're off to the airport and use the west side perimeter. 285 southbound closed right now between MLK and Cascade Road with a terrible crash. Oh, my goodness. Hopefully they can get this opened up here. And unfortunately, yeah, they are reporting injuries with this, so it could be out there for a while. With your 99X traffic, I'm Crash Clark.
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12: You ever wonder why the same cold virus makes some people so sick and others not sick at all? Well, according to an interesting new study out of Yale School of Medicine, one key factor is how quickly the cells in their noses, called nasal cells, respond to the virus and contain it. It's called the interferon response, and it can vary for different people. Now, when that response gets inhibited, it can trigger a different reaction, which leads to excessive mucus production and inflammation. In other words, a cold that is a lot more miserable. Of course, there are other factors at play: your genetics, any underlying conditions, immunity from vaccinations or previous infections. If you are trying really hard not to get sick, high-quality masks, they can be very effective. Also, good old-fashioned hand washing. And remember not to touch your face. I'm Dr. Sanjay Gupta, helping you live a better life.
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0: 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Of course, Dave in town tonight. For those of you going, look for 99X tonight on your way in. 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
1: 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Last dude, I thought he would catch on to some of our clues. 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
0: The more we lead them to it, it's almost like we've become more and more obvious.
2: Yeah.
0: And they're getting further away.
2: Yeah, yeah. We've like jinxed ourselves somehow, or jinxed them. I don't know what. Which one?
0: They think we're trying to trick them, when in reality, we're laying it out.
2: Right. Because sometimes you'll hear them say, like as if they like figured out the trick, and then they'll go the exact opposite.
0: Yeah,
3: you overthink it.
0: There's no trick.
2: Overthink it.
0: Yeah, yep. Michelle's here from Forgotten Georgia. We've conned her into staying the whole show today just to hang out. So thanks for hanging out with us.
3: Thanks for having me.
0: You are. Which generation are you? We're X a lot in this room. What are you, Tillery? LT?
2: I'm X.
0: I'm X.
3: I always forget why. I don't know.
0: Are you Y? Because you're,
3: I'm 91.
0: Would you say you're 30-something?
3: I'll be 35 this year.
0: 30? God, I can't
2: believe
0: that.
3: Thank you.
1: She's a millennial.
3: Millennial.
1: Though.
3: There you
1: millennial.
3: Go. Millennial.
1: Yeah,
3: yeah, millennial.
1: You're a millennial.
3: Because I remember the 90s. Well, most of the 90s. Some things from the
0: From 90s. Where were you in the 90s? You were in...
3: New Hampshire.
0: New Hampshire.
3: Yeah.
0: And go check out, she debuted her newest video today. It's on American Pie. It's so wild seeing you walk around those grounds, which is now a shopping center. But you can still see some ghosts of Crash floating around different areas. If you walk over to different trees, it'll speak to you. But that video, look for Forgotten_Georgia in all social media. Crash, I want to save you some money. I'm wondering if you know this. Do you shop at Publix?
1: Yeah, I do.
0: Yeah. Everyone's got their own, you know, their neighborhood Publix. And this is not an ad. I did not know this was a thing. Did you know about the Wednesday special?
1: I mean, I know about the BOGOs, but I don't... What's the Wednesday?
0: No, it's much more than that. Check this out. I had no idea.
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0: I mean, Crash, 5% on top of a BOGO.
1: Not yet. I still got a few more months.
0: It's coming.
1: August. Yeah. No, I'm not afraid to do that. In fact, Kroger used to do that when you were 55, and they just completely stopped doing it. So my Publix right here on South Cobb Drive in Smyrna, I will start hitting you up in August.
0: It's interesting that you have to ask for it. I didn't know that. I've never heard that ever.
2: Yeah. I knew that they had a senior citizen day because I'd love to go
0: that
2: day.
0: Don't use the word senior citizen.
2: But I didn't know you had to ask for it. That's a little tricky.
0: 60's the new 30.
3: Yeah. I think they would offend people if they just assumed you were 50.
0: Right.
2: Yeah, that's true.
3: You look kind of 50.
2: Yeah.
1: Speaking of senior citizens, our golf tournament we played in a couple days ago with Steve Craig, he insisted on hitting from the white tees, the front tees, because he is over 60, and we all had to hit from the further tees. I'm like, you really are an old man.
0: This guy's 6'3", 200 and whatever pounds, can't hit the ball from the regular tee?
1: Nope, he had to go to the not quite senior tees, but the further up tees. Well, so he had 20, 30-yard difference the whole time.
0: Well, hope you got him a pink tee to hit off. Dude's in ketosis and needs to hit from the front row. All right, yeah, good job. Well, this is good that you're Gen X, LT, because in the next segment, I want to tell you something about Gen X women that you may or may not know, and I want to kind of get some confirmation from you. I know you're not a Gen X woman yet, millennial, but you're going to marry a Gen Xer.
3: Yes, yeah.
0: True. So, all right, we'll get into it next. Michelle from Forgotten Georgia is here. Soundgarden is on your radio. This is 99X.

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1: Back in the day, Michelle, Forgotten Georgia, we used to have a signal that would reach really far in Georgia. Now we're like the equivalent of a hairdryer. Like it's about, it goes about that far. So when you moved here 3 years ago, and then we just stumbled upon your videos. Actually, my wife saw one of your early videos and said, check this out. And I was like, oh, that's really cool and interesting. What did you think when we reached out to you on DM where you're like, who the hell are these people?
2: So I, yeah, kind of in a sense. I saw that you were obviously like a radio show, but I looked at my fiance and I was like, 99X reached out to me, like the morning show. And he's like, what? And I was like, is that like a good thing? And he's like, oh my God, that's amazing. Like,
1: oh, that's cool.
2: Yeah. So, and then I asked a couple of my other friends that have lived here, and they're like, a bunch of my friends have been like, oh my God, I can't wait to hear you and everything.
1: Oh, that's
2: They were really supportive and everything. So it was such a great opportunity. So I was super thankful for it.
1: No, it was fun to meet you. And you just moved here. So of course you wouldn't know what the station is, but it's cool that your fiance, he's how many years older than you?
2: 18. 18 years older. Yeah.
1: And if you missed the story earlier about how she met him, you have to go back on the podcast. Man, I did not see that story coming at all.
0: That came out of left field with a condom. I was like, what?
1: But Gen X lives here. And a lot of the people that listen, I mean, Gen X is a thing. It's a way of life. It's one of the many generations that just doesn't give a like, I mean, it is, and you can tell. Like, there's a big separation in boomers and Gen X.
3: Oh, yeah. Oh, yeah.
1: I mean, it's miles apart. And then millennials and Gen X, I mean, maybe some crossover.
3: Yeah, a little bit. A little bit.
1: But I saw this interesting piece where all these Gen X women got together and they decided the things they don't give up about anymore. And they laid them out. Because you're Gen X, right, LT?
3: I am solidly Gen X, yes.
1: Solidly. You're right in the middle?
3: I think so. Emotionally, I feel solidly Gen X.
1: Well, then you'll be able to have an opinion. I know you're millennial, Michelle, Forgotten Georgia. But I'm curious. I want to do kind of a barometer check to see if these things are things you don't give a crap about. Why the stink face, Crash?
0: No, no. I'm waiting to hear what we hear.
1: You had that like ramp up. Like you were giving me a like, side eye, super side eye. Like I didn't know what was coming there.
0: I thought you were going to ask me because LT is solid in the middle, Gen X. I'm literally the last year. Like, I'm 66, so I'm like 8 months away from being a boomer. I was like, oh, Jesus, I'm old.
3: But Amanda's probably Gen X, right? Amanda is.
0: Amanda's Gen X by the last year. She's 1980. I'm 66.
3: I'm 82.
1: Yeah. Okay.
3: I'm also 80.
0: Okay.
1: So, right, social media validation is the first one that Gen X women say they have totally given up on. Do you guys care about that? I mean, your social media, Michelle, is your thing.
2: Yeah, I kind of have to in a sense.
1: Yeah.
2: But before Forgotten Georgia, I didn't really post a lot on social media at all.
1: Yeah, don't say that now that you're looking for a sponsor on Forgotten Georgia. But LT, I mean,
3: I mean, I my account is private. I recently started a public one for the show, but no, it's just fun. I just do it for fun. Whether it gets lots of followers, I don't care about that.
1: That one doesn't apply so much to the people here in this room. Meeting expected life timelines.
3: No.
1: You seem
3: I don't care about that.
1: What is your motto you told us the other day that you live by? What is it?
3: Just let it be. Like, it will be what it is. Like, it is what it is. Like, just whatever comes your way, just let it float on to you.
1: What about you, Michelle? Like, timelines. Like, you're supposed to be married by this time.
2: I think I felt that when I was, like, in my 20s, in my early 20s. I definitely felt, oh, my God, I have to get married. I got married. Another fun fact, I got married in like 6 weeks. Not pregnant, no issues. The first time, yeah, I got married in 6 weeks. He proposed and we're like, all right, let's just do it. I did up $5,000, 6 weeks, because I'm a psychopath.
1: Wow. How old were you at that point?
2: I was 25.
1: Oh, 25?
2: I was 25.
1: I thought you were
2: going to
1: say like 19.
2: No,
1: like,
2: no, I was 25 and we just decided to do it quick. But I felt that. I was like, I have to get married and then, oh my God, we have to buy a house. I definitely felt that, at least in my 20s. Not so much now.
0: You're in good company. My fiance was married before at the age of 24.
1: Oh,
0: so yeah, she married her tutor at a college. There you go.
1: I'm not even gonna look out the window. Who's here?
0: That's gonna work.
1: Yeah. Okay. The next.

0: It's one that these Gen X women, and hopefully you're playing along at home or in the car or whatever, being liked by everyone.
1: Oh,
0: have you guys all just given up? You don't care.
1: Yeah, could care less.
2: Yeah.
1: Like me or hate me. It doesn't affect me.
0: How about following the latest trends?
1: No.
0: Yeah, that's not a Gen X thing.
1: The Gen Z come up with weird trends. Like, I see things they come up with, I'm like, no, pass. Like,
2: yeah.
1: No.
2: Or, like, the clothing. Like, I know what I look good in. I know what looks good on me. I'm not going to follow the trend of this or that or whatever just because that's what's out right now. I shop for me and what I like.
0: Have you put it in AI yet to see what AI says you look good in?
2: No.
0: Because it'll match all your colorings and stuff?
2: Interesting. I guess I'm behind the eight ball on that one.
0: So another one, and this one's interesting, not caring about your appearance. I mean, Gen X women, it's pretty much yoga pants, unless you're going to work.
1: Yeah, I mean, we want to look cute, I suppose, but not like overly done up, I think.
0: A strong ponytail and some yoga pants, no problem with that.
1: Yeah.
2: I think that you should always look presentable when you leave the house, especially if you're going somewhere. I always try to, like, put myself together, unless I'm sick, and then you'll see me in my PJs outside. But I very, very rarely will wear, like, PJs somewhere or any of sweatpants.
0: Yeah, but, like, Gen Z goes on the plane in their PJs.
2: I can't stand that.
0: Yeah. And with, like, slippers on.
2: Yeah.
1: Yeah,
0: this is ridiculous. I don't really care. Like, that doesn't bother me that you have it on, but I'm like, what are you thinking?
2: That they want to be comfy.
0: they
2: don't care.
0: A couple more of them. Gen X women apparently don't care about any of this stuff anymore. Buying into the hustle culture.
1: Yeah, true, I would say. Because, I mean, what has it gotten us? You know, like, we just...
0: Oh, it's a hustle.
1: Yeah,
0: I mean, they tell you right there. Obsessing over elaborate wellness routines, which, man, you're being advertised to... Hardcore.
1: I think we have been on social media for long enough that we know most of it's just to sell things to us, and so we kind of have discernment.
0: And that's two generations below that's pimping all that stuff.
1: Yes, mm-hmm. Yeah.
0: What about the pressure to be successful?
1: I think also, like, this gets to, like, just getting older. Like, you feel a lot less, you just feel settled. You feel like you know who you are and what you want to do, and, like, you don't feel that pressure anymore.
2: Yeah, I agree. I don't really feel a ton of pressure. I just, as long as I love what I'm doing and I'm happy every day and I wake up, I don't care if it makes someone happy or mad. Like, I'm happy, and that's honestly all I care about is if I'm happy.
1: I want to be pleased and happy with the work and the things that I do. Yes. But otherwise,
0: But that's funny. This is not just women, though. I think it's men and women. I mean, all those things are, I think this generation, when I say this, Gen X, could give a rat's ass about almost any of it.
1: We've seen the generation ahead of us, the boomers, who followed all the things, and now, what did it get them?
0: Not a lot, which is where the pivot with Gen X people, I think, came from. But then the drop-off has been huge going down the generation list. Think of all, I mean, people are afraid to walk out the door now, you know? Gen Z.
1: Yeah.
0: Oh, they're going to yell at me. I mean.
1: Or if they have to make a phone call.
0: Right.
1: Yeah.
0: Talk to someone in real life.
1: Yeah.
2: I think COVID didn't help with that either, though.
0: No.
2: The COVID
0: that
2: kids.
0: That was an interesting bridge.
1: Yes.
2: Yeah.
3: Yeah, as much fun as I have being on the radio again, you know, after 11 years of TV, as much fun as I'm having right now with all this, I am steamrolling towards 65 and I am done. Goodbye. Kiss my ass.
0: Dude, you aren't going anywhere. You're going to check out at 65.
3: 64 and 11 and however many months and days. Dude, I need a beach. I need a fishing pole. I need a barrel of beer. And you are never going to hear a Crash Clark again.
0: Yeah. So we're in the last 5-year wind down. 5 years and 2 months. That's it.
3: Yeah.
0: You're done.
3: Yep, that's it. I'm done.
1: You just put us on notice now.
0: All right. Listen up, all the upcoming traffic reporters. Coming soon.
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1: Man, I hate reporting this kind of crap, but it's my job. It's what they pay me for. Got an overturned vehicle. Seven other cars involved with this wreck. This is an overturned truck, and they have shut down 285 southbound between MLK and Cascade Road. Man, you are backed up to South Cobb Drive. That's only going to get worse, obviously. So if you got business on the west side perimeter, maybe you're off to the airport, zip through downtown. I know you're not exactly zipping. There's traffic, but west side perimeter closed right now. 285 south between MLK and Cascade with an overturned truck. New trouble 85 south past Pleasant Hill. That sits off to the left, so obviously it'll cause some attention, and then they'll have to block lanes to move it off to the right. So 85 will once again start to congeal from 316. With your 99X traffic, I'm Crash Clark.
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0: 99X and Blink 182, damn it. Barnes Crash, top five most viral audio of the week, is coming up. And we have a special guest in studio. We'll get back in. If you haven't been here at all today yet, you'll meet her next.
1: All right, so maybe we gave away our last pair of Weezer tickets, but that doesn't stop the ticket giveaway. Steve from The Steve Show, starring Steve. He's got Interpol. That's October 16th at the Eastern. Also during Steve's College of Musical Knowledge, how about a little Godsmack and Stone Temple Pilots? May 21st at Ameris Bank Amphitheater. Will Pendarvis, the after-school special. He's got Muse with Portugal the Man and Temper Trap. That is August 12th at Lakewood Amphitheater. And at 5, he's going to hit you with Black Crows, May 23rd at Ameris Bank. And don't forget, Planet Jill, she revolves around all of us. Cave Town tickets, October 18th at the Tabernacle.
0: Michelle is here from Forgotten Georgia. If you've seen those videos in social media where the girl's roaming around with sunglasses on so you can't see her eyes, all covered up, that's Michelle.
2: It's me.
0: We were giving her grief for that. I was giving her grief for that earlier. I said, you got to show your eyes. You got to connect with the people because you're looking for a sponsor right now.
2: I'm looking for a sponsor. Yeah, would love one.
0: So connect with the people. And she debuted her newest video. I'll roll it again here. This brings back just a flood of nostalgia and a flood of firings, I know, for you, Crash, because half of them involved American Pie, didn't they?
1: Well, why don't you go ahead and roll the tape, Barnes?
0: And Michelle, who we've learned a lot about today, by the way, when you see her videos, you're going to expect this, like, cute little pixie, you know, just, aw, butterfly. Go back to the podcast when it comes out later today. And where we were getting to know Michelle, we learned quite a lot of things that were very interesting. We were almost fined several times by the FCC.
2: Sorry, my baby.
1: You would have fit in. I know you're only in town for 3 years. You would have fit in at American Pie. I promise you.
2: I wish. There's so many bars or places that I'm like, oh, I wish that I was here back then.
0: Here's what you don't see, though. We're going to divulge some of her secrets here with Forgotten Georgia. You see this cute girl walking around with her microphone doing her thing. It's all cute sorority girl in the front. But it's party time in the back. Her back is tatted up all the way across. You don't see any of that.
2: Yeah. Well, you see it on some videos. I do have a cardinal on my left shoulder from my grandfather who passed away when I was really young. And then on my right shoulder's a cover-up from when I got a tattoo when I was like 16 in a kitchen. So, yeah, a little.
0: We'll see. We're learning.
2: A little more.
1: Wait. What was it? What was the tat that you had to cover? What was it?
2: So it was one of those ones back in the day where you could read it upside down and the right side, and it said two different ways. It's a two different phrases. So it said, like, live true one way, and then if you read it upside down, it was love life. My fans was like, when are people going to have you, like, upside down? Are you just, like, are you going to be doing handstands for people to show them, you know, like, the other side of it?
0: Right? And so you covered it up with what?
2: It's just, like, this girl, like, this little pixie fairy girl type of thing. So, yeah, just a little more cutesy than, but it's raised because it was this girl just bought like an eBay or an Amazon tattoo machine, and I was like, yeah, go ahead, tattoo me.
0: Oh my God, you're hysterical. How many tattoos do you have?
2: Four.
0: Four?
2: Yeah.
0: And I don't see the other two. Arm? Oh, yeah. There's one. Okay, checking.
2: And then this one was actually a cover-up too, so oh, no, it's right here. Sorry.
0: I
2: have it. Yeah. There's like a flower here.
0: Crash. Yeah. Settle down.
1: Yeah. I'm putting my seatbelt on.
0: And you've got a pierced nose.
2: Pierced nose. I have earrings. Pierced
0: You're
2: ears.
0: An edgy little thing that's hiding in a little sorority girl cracker box.
2: Yeah, I'm a little I'm from Boston or like the New England area, so we're very sarcastic and very like dry sometimes. So sometimes people either get the humor or they don't.
0: Okay, back to the video. We'll roll it for you. This was her video that's now you can see it in social media. But man, bring it back, the memories.
3: The wildest party night in Sandy Springs wasn't Friday or Saturday. It was Sunday at a pizza place off Roswell Road. American Pie sat off of I-285 before 400 changed everything. Roswell Road was the main artery between Buckhead and the North Side. Everybody passed through, which meant traffic, because obviously Atlanta was gonna Atlanta. In 86, Richard Tyree took an old steakhouse and flipped it into an American Pie. Half pizza joint, half late night party. And the night people still talk about was Sunday, because Sunday was industry night. By 10 p.m., the deck was packed. And by midnight, you couldn't even move. Tequila shooters, beer tubs, live music, 99X promos, giveaways, and last call wasn't until 4 a.m. So yeah, people were making Monday morning decisions on a Sunday night. Braves players showed up, Falcons players too. regulars started calling it American Pickup. You didn't really go there for pizza. You went to meet people, stay too long, and definitely pretend tomorrow wasn't a work day. Right down the road was good old days. So people bounced between the two like the whole block was one big party. Honestly, wildly unsafe, but still very Atlanta. In 2005, Sandy Springs became its own city. The rules tightened, and last call rolled back from 4 a.m. to 2. For a place built on late-night energy, that was a death sentence. American Pie closed November 30th, 2007, after 21 years.
4: Say the building's gone, place for redevelopment. But have you ever been, or did you go? Let me know in the comments below.
1: That's you why... know, Michelle, you mentioned that nobody thought about Monday being a work day. Well, maybe you know this, maybe you don't. Right across the street, and it still exists, there's a Comfort Inn hotel. Yeah. I used to leave American Pie at about 2, 3 in the morning with my chicken fingers and french fries, go over to Comfort Inn, wolf down my dinner, sleep for maybe 2 hours and go to the radio station. And this was probably in 89 or 90, so we weren't even 99X. We were Power 99. And one time I came into the studio, and no joke, the guy that was leading the show at the time, guy's named Rick Stacy, he pulled me aside and said, go home. Take a shower, brush your teeth, and don't ever come back like this again. Yeah.
0: Wow, you have had quite the life. But that is a rush of memories for American Pie. And you can see that video now. It's really cool to watch, to see her walking around that area that used to be the land that we just, I mean, roamed for so many years.
2: Yeah.
1: Yeah. No. I mean, it's, and you even mentioned good old days. We used to have water balloon fights from the deck at Pie to the deck at Good Old Days over Roswell Road. We were hurling water balloons. It was insane. And then, of course, you mentioned, and you know, when Sandy Springs became its own city, and then that's when the city government, they shut down all the strip clubs up and down Roswell Road, the Cornet Club, Flashers, everything was gone, and American Pie struggled until it took its last breath.
0: Yeah, very sad. Mm-hmm. But they have that big double decker Starbucks right there in the parking lot now.
2: I hate it.
0: Different thing. So, you know, we're learning so much about you. Is there anything off limits? Because we're about to tread into some waters. I just want to make sure. I don't want to offend you because you may have to leave early. I don't want to offend you.
2: No, you're good. You're good.
0: I'm seeing that you can take a lot, Boston. We didn't know that either.
2: Yeah.
0: Okay. Wait, Michelle's here from Forgotten Georgia. There's a topic I want to get into. But before that, though, we'll get to the top five most viral audio of the week next on 99X.

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1: It's still all about you, West Side Perimeter, man. This is a terrible wreck involving an overturned truck. Seven other cars involved. They have reported injuries with this. Three right lanes are now blocked. 285 southbound between MLK and Cascade. You're slammed back to South Cobb Drive. So if you're off to the airport and you normally take the West Side to, like, Camp Creek, don't do it. You got to shoot through the city, my friends. I know it's a little bit rough on 75, 85, and 400 merging into Midtown, but you want nothing to do with that West Side perimeter, unless, of course, your flight's at 3 in the afternoon and you just love brake lights. I mean, that's totally your call. Hey, speaking of brake lights, that West Side perimeter will officially be shut down both directions, 285 north and south, between MLK and Cascade, starting at 7 o'clock tonight, all the way through until 5 a.m. Monday morning. Monster construction that has to be done. Make a plan. You're going to go through the city, obviously. Use 166 and I-20 to go east or west around that project. But it's happening. Oh, it's happening. With your 99X traffic, I'm Crash Clark.
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13: The risk of stroke goes up for all of us as we age, but for women, the risk really amplifies after menopause. In fact, one in five women in the United States between the ages of 55 and 75 will have a stroke. But according to a new study carried out by researchers in California, adhering to the Mediterranean diet can significantly lower that risk. One expert said, "We continue to see study after study showing that a predominantly plant-based diet improves all sorts of different outcomes. Now, with this diet in particular, You've seen it lower the risk of certain types of cancer, diabetes, depression, dementia, even gum disease. Now, as a reminder, the Mediterranean diet prioritizes eating vegetables, fruits, beans, olive oil, nuts and fish, and limiting meat and dairy. I'm Dr. Sanjay Gupta, helping you live a better life.
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0: 99X in White Town. I'm Barnes. That's Crash right there. We are White Town. We're the Morning X. This is the original 99X. That was our original band. LT is here on the phones, our producer. And we have a special guest, Michelle from Forgotten Georgia. Thanks for hanging out with us.
1: Hey, thanks for having me.
0: Go check out her new video. I'm sure you're probably already following her. If not, why aren't you? Forgotten underscore Georgia just put her American Pie video out there.
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0: We invited Michelle to hang out with us, so we're going to do the top five most viral audio of the week. Because you listen to the show now, right? You've
1: yep.
0: heard that before.
1: Yeah, yeah.
0: So when we get into it, Marvelous 3 did this wonderful intro for us. And so we get a little crazy in that little 5 seconds. So this will be a, you know.
1: Let's do it.
0: Just don't contain yourself. We've already seen that you don't really contain yourself. So then we have the big ramp up. Here we go. The top five most viral audio of the wow. Man, she can do it. We're giving her like all these like tests for the first time sitting in on a radio show. She's killing it.
2: She's passing with flying tattoos.
0: Here we go. Top five most viral audio. Number five, a record was set on The Price is Right. This is crazy. They're playing this game where you can keep rolling your money, and there's like several slides that come up with $100,000. So if you win it, you could just say, call it a day, I'm out. This woman did not do that. She kept going and kept going and kept going.
3: We're going to start things off with $2,500 in cash.
4: Yay! All right, you want to keep going?
1: Yes,
4: all right,
1: absolutely.
4: Good.
3: $25,000 in cash.
5: Oh, my God.
4: Okay, she's going to keep on going.
3: $100,000 in cash.
6: The last two numbers on my daughter's birthday. I have to go.
4: She's going
6: to
4: go for it.
3: It's $100,000.
6: I have to believe. I'm going to go with it.
3: A mother-daughter trip to Morocco.
4: $240,150. Vanessa, nice job. Almost a quarter mil. Which makes her the biggest pricing game winner in Price is Right daytime history.
2: The sad part about it, I would have stopped at $2,000 because that's like that's like a month's pay for me.
1: Yeah.
0: Would you have stopped, Michelle?
1: I think I would have stopped probably after the second one. But the fact that it was her daughter's birthday, that it's still those numbers, when it says it in like the cards, I'm like a crazy believer in numbers too. Like
0: that's
1: hell yeah.
0: Did you just cuss again?
1: Yeah, I'm sorry.
0: I'm glad I felt it and I hit the tone, but wow. Okay. Number four, top five most viral audio of the week. This is really funny. This guy recorded, his wife was asking him to clean the porch or something. And he responded like AI. And if you've used AI, you see how it's just so polite and so friendly. No matter what you ask it, it just comes back with like, it's so sweet, it's almost killing you. Well, so he tried to do it. It took the wife a minute to catch on.
7: Hey, what did you say?
8: I was asking if you're going to power wash the porch today, like you said.
7: You're right to call me out on that. You know, I did say I was going to get that done, and it hasn't happened yet. I apologize, but I'll get on it right now. If there's anything else you need, you just let me know.
8: Okay, thanks.
7: Yep, absolutely. I'm here for you. And again, if there's anything else I can do for you, you just don't hesitate to let me know. No hesitation, no dilly-dallying, just power washing that porch just like you like it.
8: All right. Right now?
7: Ah, you know what? You're right to call me out again. I said I was going to do it right now, and it didn't happen right now, and now it's going to happen. So I apologize.
8: So after your snack?
7: Yeah, I know. It can be a little weird when a man is just open and honest and there for you at every turn. But it's going to be fine, and the porch is going to get cleaned.
0: Kicked him at the end. It is. I mean, he nailed it. It's just funny seeing AI do that stuff. All right, number three. This dude has come up with a brilliant idea for spam calls. He's written a program that does this.
9: So I get all these spam calls. I've created a script. I'm going to call them back. It's going to wait for them to answer. It's going to interact with the prompts automatically. And when they answer, it's going to play Rick Astley, Never Gonna Give You Up.
10: And then he hung up.
9: See, what you don't know about this script, though, I have it on repeat. It's going to keep calling them back.
11: This is so satisfying.
2: I love that so because good. I'm averaging, yeah, no lie, 12 to 15 times a week. Hey, this is Jonathan. Your loan's been approved. I'm like, yeah. I didn't even apply for one.
0: And then with the elections and all, the texts are nonstop.
1: Yes.
0: Yeah. And the calls are always from some weird number. It's like 470 and then like a 700. Like it's a weird exchange. Yeah. You know, it's just like, but that's brilliant. And it keeps calling them back over and over. I've not found a way to find this thing yet, but I've got to get it. Top five most viral audio of the week. The last two are music based. Mike D from Beastie Boys came out and played a couple of gigs already. I think he's got maybe one more left playing these small clubs. And he's got new music out, which we debuted earlier in the week as well. First time that a Beastie Boy has performed, I think it's 2011, is the last time any new music had come out from them, which he's got now. You can search, find it on Spotify or Apple. This was him at the club. Check this out.

0: So weird seeing him play in a club less than 200 people.
1: So yeah. Good. If he comes to Atlanta, I am there. That is one band I regret never seeing.
0: In a club like that, under 200 people, and these all the gigs. I mean, the last gig they played was Bonnaroo in 09. Yeah.
1: I think I would love to see that.
0: I think he's going
1: to
0: roll out a bigger tour. Number one, another surprise from the streets of Mexico City, captured a 99X very large band working on a video. We know they have an album coming. Number one is this leak of U2, love them or hate them, catchy as F. I mean, they just know how to do it. Here's part of the actual video is being filmed.

0: So I'm assuming that's going to be the lead single from the new album whenever it gets here. I mean, that's...
1: It sounds good.
0: It's catchy.
2: It looks incredible. Yeah. The bus, they're like all on this huge bus recording all these different angles with people chasing them. It looked incredible.
0: They've done this bit now twice, though. They did it in Las Vegas already when they came out with that song right before they started the Sphere run of shows. So I guess now that's their mechanism. They alert everybody because that's pretty good sounding audio.
1: Yeah.
3: Yeah, give it about 5 years, and that will be the underdog song for the sport movie, whatever it is.
0: All right, we're going to go there next. Michelle from Forgotten Georgia is here. She said nothing's off limits. We'll test that theory next. I have something I want to bring up. It's a rule that I wonder if you all have heard of. We'll get into it next. That right there, that was your top five most viral audio of the week.

0: We are 99X. Believe it or not, we're back. This is the original 99X. I'm the original Barnes. That's the original Crash. And it's an original LT, our producer, who's working the phones at 470-741-4999. But you weren't here the first time, but you were listening the first time, right?
1: Yes. Long-time listener.
0: You were
1: big-time
0: how old?
1: Fan.
0: Were you in high school?
1: Gosh, yeah, high school when you came on there. Yeah.
0: Man, you sound like you're from the backwoods of
1: deep-ass
0: Tennessee.
1: I do not.
0: Yeah, I was listening. You just fell into some serious McDonough.
1: You know what? I found that when I get excited, the accent comes out more.
0: It just did right
1: the
0: there.
1: The accent.
2: Oh, God. Yeah, hear that accent on The End. Entertainment News Daily. That's our podcast. If you miss anything, and believe me, this is one of those shows where you want to get it if you've missed it. The Morning X, The End, all that same day content. We put it all together for you wherever you listen to your podcast, or you can get it all on the 99X Freeloader app. It's called The End.
0: We have had a guest here all morning, and I'm not going to lie, I've had a really fun time with you. Michelle from Forgotten George has been hanging out with us.
3: Yeah, thank you so much. I've had such a blast. It's been great.
0: I mean, I feel like we've just went like 10 years into our relationship over this last 3 hours.
3: We've learned a lot.
0: Wow, we're about to learn some more, by the way. Put the children away for this segment, more than likely. I just want to like put that out there first, because she said nothing's off limits. You've already pretty much...
3: Yeah, pretty much.
0: We pretty much learned. Go back to the podcast that Crash speaks of. There is a lot there. We're going to talk about sex. And
2: yes!
0: Ooh. Crash has been waiting for
1: us. Crash's favorite topic.
0: When Michelle arrived today, she has a coat on, and he thought it was a bathrobe, and asked her when she was going to take it off. She still hasn't. We have a few more minutes left. Maybe we'll get there and the big reveal will happen. But anyway, there are three types of people. All right? And I'd like to know which types of the... Crash is so excited right now. I've never seen him lean into the microphone more than right now.
2: It's either traffic or sex. I mean, that's all I'm good at.
0: So there are people who schedule the bedtime fun. There are people who prefer to be spontaneous. And then there are people who would love to have neither of those options. Okay? Now, there is a new term making the rounds. Have you heard of the Cinderella rule?
1: No.
0: Michelle?
3: No.
0: Really? Crash, tell have you more. Heard of it?
2: No. All I can think of is if she drops a shoe, then that's, you know.
0: This is not a cosplay thing, Crash. The Cinderella rule is not that. So the Cinderella rule is establishing a cutoff time for sex.

0: any given night or weeknight, so you don't have to be worried about or tired the next day. So, for example, you could have a Cinderella rule in your household with your partner that the cutoff time is 10:30 p.m. because, quote, you'll turn into a pumpkin by 11. Okay. So the whole Cinderella pumpkin thing is kind of a stretch, but that's what it's being called in the circles.
1: All right.
0: Where do you fall in this type of people?
2: So the only time that I would say schedule it is if you're about to go out to dinner. Because I have gone out to dinner and I eat so much food and have cake and ice cream and coffee and a drink. And the last thing that I want to do is I just want to go home and go to sleep with my stomach so full. So I'm always like, if we're going out for like a dinner and it's like heavy dinner, like pasta, before. Always. And that's kind of my schedule.
0: That's a thing, by the way.
1: Yes,
0: people.
1: That's a thing. People, we have a name for that.
0: What is the name for that?
1: The name for in our household is the Stit Rule, named after my husband's best friend.
0: You have a name for it.
1: In my household, we have a name for
0: and
1: it.
0: And so put it in play. How would you use that in a sentence?
1: We have to activate the Stit Rule. We're about to go to dinner. We know we're going to be full and tired afterwards, so we activate the Stit Rule.
0: And the Stit Rule is you have to have sex before you go out.
1: You have sex before you go to dinner.
0: See, it's all backwards for me. I think you work towards that and you build up the drama.
1: No.
0: And then you build up the alcohol, which you never know where that's going to lead. Instead of, like, you just did it. It's like, why are we going to dinner now?
2: But you can do it again. You can do it after dinner.
1: If you felt like it, if you didn't have too much. Yeah.
0: Hey, don't gang up on me, gangbangers.
1: Yeah.
0: Crash, you're being very quiet.
3: I'm just kind of soaking in all the information early. I was just taken aback. Michelle's like, you could do it again. I'm like, well, what's that?
0: Blue Chew. Insert here. Crash is about, we're about to go on Crash's honeymoon together.
2: Okay.
0: By the way. And so I'm going to learn a lot.
2: Yeah.
0: I think I'm going to learn a lot in this week in the area of southern France. Crash, where do you fall on that?
3: It's interesting because in my household, I'm the one that's constantly chasing around Amanda.
0: No, really?
3: For anything. With her, though, I know if she's going out with her girls to do a wine tasting, I know it's time. I know as soon as she gets done.
0: That's the best signal.
3: It's perfect. I'm assuming this is something that she just adopted in college. As soon as the liquor starts flowing, there go the feet.
0: But
3: there
0: the feet. So many people can relate to that. The minute if you're a guy, you're sitting around and your wife all of a sudden heads to a wine bottle, you're like, oh damn! All right, I need to prepare.
3: Yep.
0: Like it's like this is it. Like you're game on.
3: Yeah, I have literally run and done like a hobo shower real quick, going, just got to get everything scrubbed up. And we're ready to drop the blue chew. We're good to go.
0: The hobo shower. Yeah. Someone goes out in the backyard and sprays you down with a hose.
3: That's it.
0: Yeah, I would prefer not to schedule. Like to me, like I just said, like if you're like, oh yeah, so we're going to go to dinner. Let's have sex first.
2: Mm-hmm.
0: And then go, you're like, I mean, Crash, do you not look at it that way? Are you like, yeah, whatever, I'm down whenever?
3: Not these days, to be, and I hate to sound old, but not these days. These days, I'm like, I kind of got to prepare for it a little bit. And I'm not talking about blue chews. I'm just talking about, like, in general. Like, if she were to come down.
0: Mindset.
3: Yeah, exactly. Like, if she were to come down the stairs or she was up in the room and just, like, I'm sitting in the living room, she's like, let's have sex. I'd be like, I'm watching Dateline.
0: Right?
3: This is a really good Tamron Hall.
0: But you women, when you do this whole spontaneous thing of the guy's in the middle of something, whatever something would be, hey, you want to, and you're like, but I'm on stage 4 of this game. Like, you know what I'm saying?
1: No,
0: like,
1: put your game away.
2: Yes, that was
1: whatever it is away.
2: That was my ex-husband. He would be there, and I'd be like, hello? Like, what are we doing?
0: I know, but you can't walk in the room naked in the middle of a football game.
1: Can.
0: Hold on. In the middle of a football game and expect that your attention is going to be, you're going to be the center of attention. You're number 2 in that scenario.
2: Yeah, but come on. What is it? 10, 15 minutes for most guys? You're not, this isn't an hour.
0: 10, 15 minutes?
2: Wow. That was my ex-husband.
3: That's an eternity.
2: It's just like, dude, you're playing video games. You can't take 10 minutes just to like, just tell your bros.
0: No, but I'm saying you're number 2. If you want to go ahead and do what you're going to do while we're still fixated on the game, fine. Like, but don't come and try to like ruin that party with tempting us with something else when that could wait a little while. I mean, we've waited for that moment all week.
1: You should not think of it as ruining it. It's enhancing it.
0: But I'm
1: pause the game.
0: Pause the game?
1: Yes.
2: That's why we have it now. We have pause on TV.
1: Yes,
2: you can pause
1: technology.
2: Anything.
1: Yeah.
2: Then you don't have to watch the commercials if you're watching football
1: there
2: later.
1: You go.
0: So back to the Cinderella rule. You guys would... Would you announce? Would you have a cutoff time? Like, what's the signal that your significant other, your fiance, your husband, knows it ain't happening tonight? Is that when you put all that crap on your, like, face, your head, your ears, your all the stuff?
1: Yeah.
0: Like, there's no
1: I think it's unspoken. I think it's just an understanding of, like, when you reach a certain time in the night, and like you said, you put your hair up and whatnot, it's like, okay.
0: It's over? See, we have no signals like that, Crash, right? We know when the drinking starts, anyone who probably is in a relationship, the drinking start, the odds go way up. I mean, play the lottery that night. But if not, and you're wondering if it's going to be there, you're just wondering, and you don't have a... You guys don't put out a signal other than the wine.
1: But there are other unspoken times, too. I think most couples have, like, days of the week that they kind of know, like, okay,
0: that's
1: Saturday
0: schedule.
1: Morning,
0: that's
1: Saturday.
0: The schedule.
1: But it's unspoken, though. It's just sort of a known thing. Like, Saturday morning is, like, the time.
0: Well, now we know, Crash, not to reach out to LT on Saturday morning. with that example.
1: And okay. Sunday morning.
2: She's a weekend girly.
0: Oh, okay. Yeah. Man, I have learned so much about my coworker today and about our guest. It was such a pleasure to have you here.
2: Thank you guys so much for having me. It was a blast. I had so much fun.
0: That was so much fun. Forgotten Georgia is where you follow this edgy character named Michelle. And she's got a new video up today. We debuted earlier on American Pie, so look for it in social media.
3: Michelle, one last question. Do you have cute feet?
0: Crash, not now. Not now. All right. The Steve Show is coming up next. We are the original. This is 99X.

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0: Let's take care of business before I take care of business. Fred Armisen bringing the comedy for musicians, but everyone is welcome tour to the Tabernacle. October 3rd, we've got your chance for a pair of tickets. Text the keyword laugh to 470-741-9999. Your chance to win. All right. Now let's get to my real job. 285 southbound. Couple of right lanes still blocked between MLK and Cascade. This is a nasty wreck involving an overturned truck. You're hitting the brakes back to South Cobb Drive. If you've got any business on the west side perimeter, go through downtown, even though it's crowded, trying to navigate midtown into downtown. Speaking of crowded, the closure will be here starting at 7 p.m. tonight. 285 north and south, both directions completely closed between MLK and Cascade Road. You're going to have to zip through the city and use I-20 and 166 to go east or west. Good luck navigating that crap. Enjoy yourself with your 99X traffic. I'm Crash Clark.
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0: Death Cab for Cutie and Riptides, name it. Yeah, I hear you, man. I'm just tired.
1: Roll it, baby.
0: I'm just tired, man.
2: I wish I was Peter Pan.

0: Dramarama.
1: Not necessarily just tired. I mean, it is Aloha Friday. Just a little hungover after the Braves game last night. But they didn't play that well. I mean, it was a very, very unexciting game. You know, we still won the series with the Cubbies, but it's kind of a boring game. Nothing to do but eat and drink.
0: There you go.
1: Welcome to the Steve Show on the original 99X. Did I mention it's Friday? Yeah. Let's get this work day out of the way and get the hell out of here and enjoy the weekend. It should be real nice this weekend, too. A little bit warmer, back into the mid to upper 80s, I think. But just watch out for the West End because they are shutting down 285. You heard about that. They didn't do it last week. They are doing it this week. Now, in your immediate future, coming up between now and noon, I'm going to get you into Interpol. I got concert tickets for Interpol. Love these guys. Dive also on the bill October 16th at the Eastern. Stand by. I'll let you know when to get those. Then at noon, the House of Retro Pleasure. Your new wave 80s, your modern rock classics. We have an extended version Sunday at noon. I'll see you here in the studio for Resurrection Sunday. 1:45 today, Steve's College of Musical Knowledge, Stone Temple Pilots, and Godsmack. 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

0: She wants to watch Breakfast at Tiffany's. 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
24: Should you still work out when you're injured, or should you take it easy? 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Certified strength and conditioning coach Dana Santis told us, recovery is about choosing the right kind of movement at the right time. 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And as with any exercise, paying extra attention to your breath, your alignment, and your form, that's going to help you reach your goals faster. 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Be patient. I'm Dr. Sanjay Gupta, helping you live a better life. 99X.

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We're here to pump up the weekend. 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

0: Right in the Heart. I love that. Aperture is the name of their album that came out last year. Arrow from the Head and the Heart. Bands like that you get, some bands that you really know and love, and some that you can discover on Organic X. This coming Sunday morning with Matt Jones starts at 7 o'clock to 11 o'clock. Yeah, it's the acoustic stuff. It's the unplugged. A lot of the acoustic sessions from back in the day and brand new songs, too. Call it Americana, if you will, or Triple A, as a lot of people would call it. Some very, very cool artists that he has planned for you. Matt Jones, check him out. Organic X. It's been a tradition for Sunday morning for a long time. Coming up in the next set, I got your free tickets. Interpol, along with Dive, going to be October 16th at the Eastern. 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
7: You ever wonder why the same cold virus makes some people so sick and others not sick at all? Well, according to an interesting new study out of Yale School of Medicine, one key factor is how quickly the cells in their noses, called nasal cells, respond to the virus and contain it. It's called the interferon response, and it can vary for different people. Now, when that response gets inhibited, it can trigger a different reaction, which leads to excessive mucus production and inflammation. In other words, a cold that is a lot more miserable. Of course, there are other factors at play: your genetics, any underlying conditions, immunity from vaccinations or previous infections. If you are trying really hard not to get sick, high-quality masks, they can be very effective. Also, good old-fashioned hand washing. And remember not to touch your face. I'm Dr. Sanjay Gupta, helping you live a better life.
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9: Same as it ever was.

Brand new from Social Distortion, Mike Ness back with a new album called Born to Kill. That's the name of that song. September 1st, along with Descendants in the Chats at the Coca-Cola Roxy, the 99X Summer Games heating up. More free tickets for that show coming up. Stone Temple Pilots and Godsmack are coming in concert May 21st. All set.

0: The band is Interpol. I love them. And their Antics album, 2004, put them on the map, too. Interpol back, coming in concert. Part of the 99X Summer Games. You can compete right now for free concert tickets. It's a sprint, not a marathon. Also, dive. That's an Olympic sport. Dive is also on the bill, too. They spell it differently, but hey. Interpol, going to be October 16th at the Eastern. If you're caller number 9 right now, 470-741-9999, I'll set you up with free tickets.
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9: For years, scientists have been studying the association between depression and dementia. As you might expect, the relationship is complicated. But there's this new study out of the UK which found it's not just broad strokes. There are six symptoms of depression that are especially correlated with dementia risk years later. Number one, losing confidence in yourself. Two, not being able to face up to your problems. 3. Not feeling warmth or affection from other people. 4. Feeling nervous and anxious all the time. 5. Not being satisfied with the way tasks are carried out. And finally, 6. Difficulty concentrating. What we could be seeing here is the impact of people becoming less social, or that certain changes in the brain lead to both depression and dementia. But dementia takes longer to manifest. 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I'm Dr. Sanjay Gupta, helping you live a better life.
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Green Day. It's the original 99X. Congratulations, Laurie Norris of Atlanta. Picked up tickets to Interpol, along with Dive, October 16th at the Eastern. I do believe we'll have some more as the show gets a little closer.

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12: Aloha Friday. Made it. I'm wearing my Hawaiian print Aloha Vans today. 470-741-9999. You got something you want to hear of a new wave nature? I'll take it for you. Call me up live or you can text me if you like to. Big road trip weekend. Weather's going to be nice around here, but if you're taking off, avoid the West End. Stay out of the West End, you know. Shut down 285 this weekend. You're behind the wheel with the pedal.

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1: Can't get there from here.
2: Man. I want to throw, that's from Fables of the Reconstruction, by the way, in 1985 for REM. Remember, they're shutting down 285 on the West End this weekend. They were going to do it last weekend because of the weather. They postponed it, and they should have a test. They had a test run this morning. There was a big tractor trailer. It caused a big mess, and it shut down the entire stretch of 285 on the west side this morning. And then this afternoon, it goes down for construction all weekend long. So plan accordingly. Downtown Connector is going to get really, really nasty. So literally, you can't get there from here. Line four, hello.
3: Hey, are you
2: Someone needs a better phone.
3: Oh, wow.
2: Come on, keep trying. You can do it.
3: Hey, this is the Amazon driver. Yeah, it's not working, but I would like to hear. Can I just Google to Shy Sky, please?
2: Did I hear you correctly? Is this Renee, the Amazon driver who likes to text requests?
3: Yes.
2: Okay, good. Yeah. Maybe you should continue to text. You got it.
3: All right. Thanks so much.
2: We were discussing this particular song the other day, too. Underrated song. Listen to the bass line of this. Kaja.

0: What a great song. Every word means no from the band Let's Active. That came to us, a text request from James in North Carolina. Listening to us up there, streaming us in North Carolina. Interesting because that's exactly where that band is from, Winston-Salem, North Carolina. Let's Active. Led by the infamous Mitch Easter. Mitch Easter was the producer of a lot of the early R.E.M. albums. Hence that jangle rock sound. Since we played some R.E.M. off Fables. Can't get there from here. I love that song, too. Coming up next on this edition, our Aloha Friday episode of the House of Retro Pleasure. 470-741-9999. More of your requests and a couple of birthdays to celebrate.
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1: Talking Heads from More Songs About Buildings and Food right there, Take Me to the River. And the producer of that album is having a birthday. Uber producer Brian Eno. Producer and band launcher, pretty much. He's 78 years old today, Brian Eno. Now, aside from his early work with Roxy Music, he famously produced U2. And he guided Talking Heads on their early albums, kind of laying into their art rock kind of thing and really just formulating their sound. He did the same thing with a band called Devo, producing their debut album. Brian Eno got Mark and the guys to focus more on keyboards and synthesizers.

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0: some 80s top-down music from 1982. In fact, it was on an album called Convertible Music. Josie Cotton. Remember that one? He could be the one from Josie Cotton. Who's having a birthday? 70 years old today. Still out there performing. That song was an early Go-Go's demo that they kind of didn't want to use. They gave it to their friend Josie Cotton. A little semi-hit with it in 82. 470-741-9999. Hello.
1: Aloha, Steve.
0: It's Aloha. Bill.
1: Aloha. Are you going to be pre-gaming for Sting tonight?
0: No, I'm actually going to Dave Matthews, and no pre-gaming necessary because of the contact high you get about a mile or so away from Marist Bank Amphitheater.
1: Yeah, definitely. I've seen him before, too. Anyway, we're doing Chastain with Sting, so I understand he's going to be doing a lot of Police songs. And how about an early favorite from the Police? I Can't Stand Losing.
0: He likes to throw that in every once in a while in his set, too. So he might pull that out tonight.
1: That's what I hear. I hear it's in the set. So
0: excellent. You got it.

0: King 3.0, he calls it. Tonight at Chastain. A lot of his stuff, you know, if you really go deep into some of his lyrics, I mean, he's not the greatest lyricist, but, you know, pretty dark stuff. I mean, dark and stalky. Can't stand losing you from the police. 470-741-9999. Hi.
1: Is John Taylor the best bassist of the new wave era, in your opinion?
0: John Taylor from Duran Duran?
1: Absolutely.
0: Yeah, because earlier we were talking about the amazing bass line off Kaja Goo Goo's Too Shy, which is kind of like an underrated bass line. I'd say he's right up there, yeah, with for New Wave. Yeah, the guy's amazing. Some of the work that he did with the Power Station.
1: Could you play a little Duran Duran? Maybe Girls on Film?
0: Absolutely. Early Duran Duran showcasing a little of his bass chops.
1: Thank you, sir.
0: Got it.

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1: Shot across the bow.
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2: 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Clap back.
3: 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Yeah.
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11: Hello, my name is Will Pendarvis. 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
2: Ah.
13: Another sad loss, too. Kind of an unsung hero. On this day in 1999, we lost Manchester music pioneer Rob Gretton. I don't know who that is. Rob Gretton died of a heart attack at age 46 on this day back in 1999. Now, he was the former manager of Joy Division and New Order back in the Manchester days. Co-founder of Factory Records. Rob Gretton kind of signed up bands like Happy Mondays, Derudy Column, OMD, the band James, going into the 90s, of course. Also, he was a co-owner of a venue called the Hacienda, which is where New Order was kind of the house band in the early 80s. The Smiths played there a lot, House Martins. Later on, Oasis and Stone Roses kind of creating everything. But yeah, it's amazing what Rob Gretton formed in the Manchester music scene. The band he used to manage, New Order.

0: 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It'll last longer.
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4: Yeah, he nominated for a Grammy. That was pretty amazing.
5: Yeah, and so, and when you get beaten by, you know, Eric Clapton, you know, I'm all right with that.
4: Yeah.
5: You know, it'd have been John Mayer, that'd have been another thing, but it was Eric Clapton.

0: Sorry. Didn't mean to bring up a Monday on a Friday. Somebody had to request that song. New Order. Got time for one more request in the house. Hi.
1: Could you please play some Dexy's Midnight Runners?
0: Some Dexy's Midnight Runners? You mean the Dexy's Midnight Runners song.
1: Okay, that's exactly what I mean. Thank you.
0: The song that showed us the importance of the placement of a comma.
1: Okay, thanks a lot.
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0: One of the lyrics in that song, take me, yes, I'll hold your stuff.
1: Oh, yeah.
0: The Offspring off the Supercharged album. Okay, but this is the last time you'll have a shot at Stone Temple Pilots and Godsmack tickets coming up May 21st at Ameris Bank Amphitheater. That's like in a, less than a week. What the hell day is it? 15th? Yeah, that's coming up. May is like just rolling right through. Study up on STP and Scott Weiland, and I'll get you in. 1:45, coming up in about 25 minutes. Steve's College of Musical Knowledge. You get a Gold Star graduate diploma for it as well. And I have some special backstage stuff for you to win as well. I'll meet you in class, 1:45. Don't be late.
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5: 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Anyway, I know that my show, The Morning X, was voted greatest radio show, but in all honesty, Will Pendarvis in the afternoon is so much better than me, and he's funnier and better looking, and all the ladies say so. And he's so fashionable. All the youngsters, the youths, they're all like, YOLO, Will Pendarvis. Yeah, that's a thing the kids are doing now. 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

coming to Atlanta in about a month. June 14th to be exact. Evanescence. Amy Lee and Evanescence back with a new album called Sanctuary and a concert, too. We'll have some more free tickets for you soon. Who Will You Follow is the name of that. 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
1: I am today.
2: Phones off, thinking caps on. The original School of Rock is now in session.
1: Sorry I'm late. 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
2: Steve's College of Musical Knowledge.
3: Welcome, students. Well, before we get to today's curriculum, last night went to the Braves game. Had a great time. Had great seats for the Braves taking on the Cubbies. It was a crappy game. I mean, you know, they won the series, but, you know, it was like a 2-0 loss against the Cubbies. But I wanted to give a shout-out to my good friends Kevin Krause, who is the PA announcer for your Atlanta Braves and does a damn good job. The legendary Matt Kaminsky on the organ. It's always fun to follow along because he does a lot of things when the opposing players come up. You got to figure out, like, oh, why is he playing that particular song? And also Scotty Brooks, who is the director of game ops up there. And I used to work with Scott Brooks with the Atlanta Thrashers. I was the PA announcer for the old Thrashers. And so they got me on the Jumbotron. So I'm sitting there and, you know, taking a big bite of a hot dog, whatever. All of a sudden, I show up on the Jumbotron, and it says Steve Craig on it, and I, you know, whatever. And it's nothing on 99X. Didn't say anything about Atlanta United's, you know, PA announcer. And no, it's a former Thrashers PA announcer. And I went, oh, man. But you know that we're probably going to get an NHL team here pretty soon. Let's hope so. That all pans out. Now, back to class. I got tickets for you for Stone Temple Pilots and Godsmack. And I got you a backstage meet and greet to hang with the bands. Sully Ernest doing this thing for Godsmack. He got us some passes for you. So that, plus your tickets, May 21st at Marist Bank Amphitheater and Gold Star Graduate Diploma. Here is your question. In 2003, when Stone Temple Pilots broke up for the first time, Scott Weiland was recruited as the lead singer of a new super group that included disgruntled members of Guns N' Roses, specifically Slash, Duff, and Matt Sorum. Name that super group. You know this. 470-741-9999. First person to get it right. It's going to STP and Godsmack.
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13: Back in 2003, when STP broke up, Scott Weiland was recruited as the lead singer of a new super group that included disgruntled members of Guns N' Roses and a few other people. Name that super group. Who's this?
20: Conway Boucher, Kennesaw, Georgia.
13: Conway, what's the answer?
20: Velvet Revolver.
13: You're absolutely correct. Velvet Revolver.
20: Awesome.
13: What a great project. Didn't last very long. What is, it was maybe like 5 years they were around with a couple of albums and some reunions. Yep.
20: Yeah, until he got sideways, and then God bless him, he's gone.
13: I know. Got to say, Jeff Gutt's doing an amazing job fronting him now. Got you in. Stone Temple Pilots and Godsmack, along with Dorothy, May 21st at Ameris Bank Amphitheater. And there's going to be a backstage gathering that Godsmack is hosting, and you're in there as well.
20: All right. All right, man, this is awesome.
13: Velvet Revolver, Slash, and Duff. Matt Sorum, who was jumping into the Cult right about then, too. A guy named Dave Kushner. Gosh, from an old punk band back in SoCal, Wasted Youth. And he was with Danzig's band on guitar. And the late Scott Weiland singing with Velvet Revolver, Fall to Pieces at 99X.

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There's an implosion. 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

Brand new from Isaac Brock and Modest Mouse. Picking Dragon's Pockets is the name of that from the new album called An Eraser and a Maze. They're going to be performing at Shaky Knees this summer, too. 2 o'clock recess on 99X with Nirvana.

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1: Hey, you! 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Watch this! 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Whoa!

I'll see you tonight at the Dave Matthews Band and Concert at Ameris Bank Amphitheater. Will Pendarvis is coming in next with more stoners. 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

Welcome to the After School Special on the original 99X. I'm Will Pendarvis, kicking off my show today with a song that, if it doesn't make you want to put on a sundress and twirl around in a field full of wild sunflowers, you're just not human. The Sunday.

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0: I have no idea what that song is about. That's Stereophonics on the original 99X. It's the After School Special. I'm Will Pendarvis. That, you know, it doesn't really matter what the words are supposed to be about. All I know is whoever listens to that song, even if you don't speak English, you're going to get a feeling of like this haunting feeling of nostalgia or something, right? Isn't that the feeling the song gives you? No, it's just me. Okay, I'll move on. I'm going to kick off the weekend here in just a little bit. A weekend of giving you tickets to go see 99X. Welcomes home the Black Crowes. That show is coming up quick. That's like, a week? May 23rd at Ameris Bank Amphitheater, the Southern Hospitality Tour. You can listen all weekend to win. I'm going to start it this afternoon. So if you just keep listening to 99X, starting now, all night tonight, all day Saturday, all night Saturday night, Sunday, all night Sunday night, you will have a lot of chances to win your tickets for the Black Crowes. Also today, I've got the double feature at 5:30 where I play a bunch of songs with a theme to it. I got a bunch of weird songs I'm going to play. There's at least one you haven't heard in a while. check it out, 5:30 today on 99X.
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7: The risk of stroke goes up for all of us as we age, but for women, the risk really amplifies after menopause. In fact, 1 in 5 women in the United States between the ages of 55 and 75 will have a stroke. But according to a new study carried out by researchers in California, adhering to the Mediterranean diet can significantly lower that risk. One expert said, "We continue to see study after study showing that a predominantly plant-based diet improves all sorts of different outcomes. Now, with this diet in particular, you've seen it lower the risk of certain types of cancer, diabetes, depression, dementia, even gum disease. Now, as a reminder, the Mediterranean diet prioritizes eating vegetables, fruits, beans, olive oil, nuts and fish, and limiting meat and dairy. I'm Dr. Sanjay Gupta, helping you live a better life.
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14: Same as it ever was.

That is the latest from Weezer. It's called Shine Again. New music on the original 99X After School Special. I'm Will Pendarvis, and I was just thinking on my drive into work today about all the new wave and alternative artists who try to get that Motown sound at least once in their lives. So I'm going to play a couple of those for you right now. Going to do some Lenny Kravitz in a minute with something I dug up out of my cardboard box. But right now, it is Squeeze with Elvis Costello doing background vocals. Tempted on 99X.

0: Lenny Kravitz, straight out of my very own cardboard box that I drag into the studio with me every day. It ain't over till it's over. On the original 99X, this is the After School Special. Before that, I played Squeeze, Tempted. That's just another example, in my mind, of bands trying to have the Motown sound. That's the kind of thing you can hear on the double feature. It might not make sense to you. It might not make sense at all. Maybe it's something that's only going on in my brain. But what I try to do is I try to play a bunch of songs that all have something in common. So we'll find out today if I'm right or wrong on the double feature at 5:30. But before that even gets close to happening, I'll have your first pair of tickets to the Black Crowes in concert. Stand by.
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4: 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Are you serious?
2: And another one, Josh Brolin, taking a shot at a part of town.
5: It's an easy town, and what I love about Atlanta especially is it's so diverse. You know, you're in Sandy Springs. We have a house in Sandy Springs, which I don't particularly like.
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5: I don't know. 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I like a little grit. You know what I mean? 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
4: 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I love Sandy
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0: Hello, I'm Will Pendarvis from 99X, and everywhere I go in Atlanta, people always say the same thing to me. 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You're just being detained at this point. You're not under arrest. Just relax, and I'll explain everything to you, sir. Anyway, I would appreciate it if you would check out my show. It starts at 3 p.m. every weekday. 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

The Inkses, everybody, on the original 99X. I'm Will Pendarvis. Welcome to my little show. I call the After School Special, and everybody's wanting to know when they can get their Black Crowes tickets for free. Well, I will give you your first chance of winning Black Crowes tickets for the weekend within the hour. And yet, I'm talking fiscal hour, not physical hour. So that's going to come up pretty soon. In the meantime, two songs from Sublime next, including the new one. And right now, Death Cab for Cutie, talking about possession. 99X.

0: The latest from Sublime. It's called Until the Sun Explodes on the original 99X. It's the after school special. And you know what I feel like playing today? I feel like playing one of my favorite Black Crowes songs of all time. Yes, it has the Hammond organ in there. One of my favorite instruments, you know, along with the French horn. I mean, French horn isn't in this Black Crowes song, but you know, I'm going to play some Black Crowes here in a few minutes. I wonder why I could be doing that.
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3: A better life with Dr. Sanjay Gupta.
4: You ever wonder why the same cold virus makes some people so sick and others not sick at all? Well, according to an interesting new study out of Yale School of Medicine, one key factor is how quickly the cells in their noses, called nasal cells, respond to the virus and contain it. It's called the interferon response, and it can vary for different people. Now, when that response gets inhibited, it can trigger a different reaction, which leads to excessive mucus production and inflammation. In other words, a cold that is a lot more miserable. Of course, there are other factors at play: your genetics, any underlying conditions, immunity from vaccinations or previous infections. If you are trying really hard not to get sick, high quality masks, they can be very effective. Also, good old fashioned hand washing. And remember not to touch your face. I'm Dr. Sanjay.

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much did you spend on your black leather jacket? Is it you or your parents in this income tax bracket? Now tickets to concerts and drinking at clubs, sometimes for music that you haven't even heard of. And how much did you pay for your rock and roll t-shirt that proves you were there, that you heard of them first? Now, how do you afford your rock and roll lifestyle? How do you afford your rock and roll lifestyle? How do you afford

In almost exactly an hour, we're going to be getting into the double feature today, which will feature some weird songs. I don't know. Maybe just some songs you haven't heard in a while, okay? Up next, music from Green Day and the Black Crowes. Right now, Violent Femmes on 99X.

sorry. I have to pop in here and say something about this. It's 99X. I'm Will Pendarvis. And this song, yes, I'm going to give you a secret code as soon as it's over. And you can go see this band for free. You're welcome. But number two, listen when he sings that part about she'll tell you she's an orphan after you meet her family. There's a little strumming on the guitar for a second, and then the drums, and then that Hammond organ kicks in. You gotta listen out for that organ, man. It is magic. Black Crowes on 99X.

0: Yeah, Atlanta's own Black Crowes on the original 99X. I'm Will Pendarvis. This is the After School Special. Did you listen out for that Hammond organ? It's pretty great, huh? They got a little speaker spinning around in there. It gives it its little magical flavor. All right, I want to get you into the show. 99X welcomes the Black Crowes May 23rd. That's coming up quick at Ameris Bank Amphitheater. It's a Southern Hospitality Tour all weekend as part of the 99X Summer Games. We're going to get you into that show. This is your first chance to win right now. Are you ready? Text the word TALK, as in, you know, the thing you do to angels. T-A-L-K. Text TALK. Just that one word to 470-741-9999 right now. And you might be going to see the Black Crowes for free from 99X.
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It's Friday, so that means Live X is on tonight. That'll feature Matthew Sweet and this band right here, Dave Matthews Band, who happened to be playing at the Ameris Bank Amphitheater tonight. So if you're on your way over there, this is for you. Gonna do Matthew Sweet next. Right now, Dave Matthews on 99X.

0: called Window on the original 99X. I'm Will Pendarvis. This is the After School Special. I don't know why I just turned into Boris Karloff for a minute there. Who knows? I don't know, so why should you know? Nobody knows. Nobody knows. I don't even know what I'm talking about anymore. I will tell you this, though. I've been digging through my cardboard box. I found a couple of tunes you might not have heard in a while. And one of them is such a beautiful song. That's the one I'm going to kick off the double feature with next on 99X.
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23: 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All right, the first song of the double feature. Remember, all these songs have something in common. It's up to you.

to figure it out. The first song is such a beautiful song from such an underrated band. When this song came out in 1993, I want to say, I played it all the time on my show on 99X here in Atlanta. The album was called Dusk. Just trust me. 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

Zaza, song one on the double feature today. I'm Will Pendarvis, your host for the after school special. And I forgot to tell you, today is really, really difficult. you got to be a music nerd and don't pay attention to the songs. It has something to do with the bands. That's what all these songs have in common. Something to do with the bands. Song number two now on the double feature. Oh, what a sad position to be in. I love you more than you love me. It is electronic, getting away with it on the double feature on 99X.

Do you know what all of these bands have in common? You gotta be a real music nerd to get it, I think. But here comes another clue. Song number 4 on the double feature today is from The Smiths. How Soon Is Now on the original 99X.

If you were not able to figure out what today's theme is on the double feature yet, it's just never going to happen. But I'll tell you at the end, I have one more song, one.

0: That's Talking Heads wrapping up the double feature on the original 99X. I'm Will Pendarvis, and yeah, today was a real tough music nerdy kind of double feature. What do all those songs have in common? The legendary guitarist from the Smiths, Johnny Marr. That's right. He's played with, recorded with, been on stage with all of those bands that I just played. That's the Electronic, Gorillaz, of course, the Smiths, and Talking Heads. Not only that, but, you know, Everything But the Girl, Brian Ferry, Pretender. He was actually a member of the Pretenders, Pet Shop Boys, Beck. He did a lot of Midnight Vulture stuff with him, Tom Jones. He recorded with the Cult. Yeah, the Cult. Oasis, Charlatans. Actually, Pearl Jam would count too, because that's a technicality. But on February 23rd, on those demo bootleg tapes that Pearl Jam made, he performed Fortunate Son with Pearl Jam in Perth. He played on a bunch of Crowded House stuff. He played with John Frusciante, Robin Hitchcock, Noel Gallagher, Blondie. He co-wrote a bunch of stuff with the Gorillaz. I guess I already mentioned them. But yeah, Johnny Marr, amazing guitarist who doesn't get enough credit. Morrissey gets all the Smiths credit. Johnny Marr should get more credit. And he's starting to, which is cool. So Johnny Marr was the answer for today's double feature. And if that was too tough, oh, just wait until Monday. I'll do something real dumb.
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22: Heads up now in town. Currently looking at a crash investigation there on Chattahoochee Avenue. Close down your east and westbound lanes between DeFore Place and Ellsworth Industrial Boulevard due to that crash investigation ongoing now. And a couple of crashes for you to be aware of in DeKalb County. Trouble on I-20 westbound by Panola Road, exit 71 there with some heavy delays. And on the perimeter, a couple of crashes as well. On the west side, 285 northbound. Trouble there by South Cobb Drive. That's on the outer loop, exit 15. Two left lanes blocked off there. And also keeping an eye on a little bit further north on some trouble on Smyrna. 285 westbound, a crash by Cobb Parkway, exit 19. And in Tucker now, trouble on the inner loop, 25 southbound, a stalled vehicle there by Lawrenceville Highway at exit 38. I'm Zach Rizzle from the Traffic Center.
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I'm so mad I missed that show. I missed David Byrne. Everybody told me it's such a spectacle, that David Byrne tour, the way he did his stage and everything, projections on the ceiling, on the floor, on the sides, everywhere. It was crazy from what I hear. 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

The Pretenders, a band that Johnny Marr used to be a member of, a full-fledged member, on the original 99X After School Special. I'm Will Pendarvis. Got a couple of songs from Jack White on the way. Something, you know, older from the White Stripes and the new Jack White song. And, of course, another chance for you to go see the Black Crowes in concert for free. That's all on the way here on 99X.

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0: That is new music from Jack White called G.O.D. and the Broken Ribs. On the original 99X, I'm Will Pendarvis. That reminds me of I'm going to get you, sucker. I would like one rib. Maybe you don't know that movie. Hey, speaking of new music, you're going to get tons of that tonight with Jill on Planet Jill. As you do every weeknight starting at 8 p.m., it's an hour of new music. But before that happens, starting at 7 p.m., being that it's Friday, it's Live X featuring a performance from a guy who's playing tonight at the Ameris Bank Amphitheater, Dave Matthews. Yeah. Also a performance you can't hear anywhere else from, Matthew Sweet. It's kind of a Dave Matthews Sweet Live X tonight, starting at 7 here on 99X. I'm feeling like I'm going to play some music from the Black Crowes soon.
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6: Heads up now, trouble over on the west end. A crash I-20 eastbound by Lowry Boulevard, exit 55A. Currently closing off as many as two right travel lanes. Then over on the east freeway, trouble on I-20 westbound. A crash by Panola Road, exit 71. Moving back over to Smyrna, trouble on the inner loop, I-25 northbound. A crash by South Cobb Drive, exit 15 on your right-hand shoulder. And also on the outer loop, 25 westbound by Kyle Parkway. A crash at exit 19 there. Mild delay is also keeping an eye on the west side due to this closure we're expecting to happen on 285 there. Between MLK Junior Drive and Cascade Road, going to be closed through the weekend. I'm Zach Rizzle from the Traffic Center.
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1: The After School Special.

I'm Will Pendarvis. It's the original 99X, and I want to shout out all the first responders out there for doing those very, very tough jobs. And anybody in the military and their families, thank you for your sacrifice. This is a song Michael Stipe wrote about his dad doing two tours in Vietnam. Orange Crush on 99X.

0: Yeah, the 99X Summer Games continue. And we just so happen to be giving you tickets to go see the Black Crowes all weekend. That includes right now. It includes tonight, tomorrow, all day Sunday, the whole weekend. Just keep it on 99X to win. In fact, if you would like two tickets to go see the Black Crowes for free, May 23rd at Ameris Bank Amphitheater, I'm going to hook somebody up right now. Why don't you text the word HARD, H-A-R-D, HARD. Just text that one word. Don't text it to anybody. Just us. Just this one number, 470-741-9999. You might have some explaining to do, but just text that word to that number, and you could be on your way to see the Black Crowes for free from 99X, the Southern Hospitality Tour. That's coming up quick, man, the 23rd. All right, up next, you're going to get Live X. That features Dave Matthews, who's playing tonight at the Ameris Bank Amphitheater, and a performance from Matthew Sweet. Both next, followed by Planet Jill, an hour of new music. That's happening this evening, only on 99X.
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22: New trouble out of Roswell. A crash reported on South Atlanta Road there in your northbound lanes between Chattahoochee Street and Marietta Highway. Currently closed down between those two spots. Also keeping an eye on trouble over in Cobb County on the inner loop. 25 northbound. Crashed by Paces Ferry Road. Exit 18 there. And also keeping an eye on some trouble there on the outer loop. 25 south on by Hollowell Parkway. Crashed there at exit 12. And also keeping an eye on that closure we're expecting to see there on the west side. Going to be closed down on 285 northbound and southbound between MLK Junior Drive, exit 9, and Cascade Road, exit 7. Looking for an alternate route, can't consider the downtown connector. I'm Zach Rizzle from the Traffic Center.
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3: Let me see if I can. I'm more comfortable than y'all, but I'm not that comfortable, though. So we'll just dive right into it so I can stop talking. It's early in the morning, you know? For me, at least.
4: Thanks, Akane.
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1: You give me a little, give us a little more percussion in these up here. Give us a little more percussion up here so we can kind of keep in touch with the man in the big glass cage. 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

0: Thank y'all.
1: It's a strange little basement place to hear this, but it's certainly very nice to be able to play in small and intimate environments, so we're grateful for y'all coming out. And okay.
0: Should we do Jimmy?
2: Are you

0: 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Thank you very much.
1: Yeah, thanks.
2: Should we do that?
0: They're recording this. They need all that important stuff in between.

0: Thank you. Thank you.
1: Sprint. She just right on. Sprint. 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Mm-hmm. Oh.

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1: 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That was recorded back in 1995 at APC Recording Studios. And if you want to hear it again, if you missed any of it, we always replay our Live X's from Friday night on Sunday morning at 11 a.m. right after Organic X. I got Matthew Sweet coming up next.
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8: Hi, it's Matt Organic Jones. 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
1: 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And our next Live X, Matthew Sweet, recorded back in 1993 at Cat's Paw Recording Studios. It's right here on 99X.
11: What, we're already rolling in here? Do I have to be the MC too? All right, well, I think we're going to start out by playing a song called Time Capsule, which I have just learned in regular tuning, because normally it's in open G tuning. And I think I'm going to do all right, because it's fresh in my memory of the last few minutes.

All right. Wow. We're having some fun now. Can we get some refreshments for these people? Yeah. Woo. Okay, this next song is a song from my last record, Girlfriend. It's called Divine Intervention. Yeah, please. Yeah.

0: you are so kind. Thank you.
1: Coming back to the present, this is a song called The Ugly Truth. I know it got played around here a little bit, and it's got kind of a bleak little sentiment, but we like playing it.

Well, this is when I don't know what to say when it gets all quiet. Okay, well, we're going to give it a shot now on... You know that song, you know we love to play still. It's called Girlfriend.

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So I think now we're going to play a cover song by a guy named Neil Young. It comes from the Zuma LP. It's the first track on that record. It's kind of a little-known record of his from sort of his middle period before he got hip again. And although it's a really, really great album, it's the album that Cortez the Killer came from, which we used to play a lot. And this song is called Don't Cry, No Tears.

0: y'all. Man. I think that's all we're going to do. I don't know.
1: And that's the end of the show.
0: I'm happy to have a conversation with each of you.
1: Thanks for coming by. My name is Sean Demery. Appreciate you all coming up. Tonight at 6, you'll hear this again. You're going to run back to the studio and do some splicing and stuff. And you'll be on tonight at 6. Thanks for coming by.
2: Thanks.
1: Appreciate it.
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5: Yeah, he nominated for a Grammy. That was pretty amazing.
6: Yeah, and so, and when you get beaten by, you know, Eric Clapton, you know, I'm all right with that.
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6: You know, it'd have been John Mayer, that'd have been another thing, but it was Eric Clapton.
4: Wow. JM listens. Hey, Jay.
6: Yeah. See, that's payback from a long time ago, Johnny.
4: Payback for what?
6: Nothing. Just we used to mess with each other like that. And he used to say stuff from the stage and it'd get back to me. So I never really got back to him until just now.
4: Wow.

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3: 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Starting off tonight with another new track from Aaron. This is, well, a guy, but it's kind of, it sounds like the name of a band, right? Aaron, exclamation mark. Anyway, he's out of Charlotte, North Carolina. And this particular track features May Simonis, who's a sort of jazz instrumental experimental performer. Well, it turns out she also dates Aaron. And they've done this song together. It's called Macrame, and it's on the planet.